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You'd put it on, you'd have 8.5 minutes to run to the bathroom, do your business, and get back before the song ended. This is Guns N' Roses, November Rain, Jimmy Eat World, coming up next. I got Kenny Wayne Shepherd in line 2.

You know what else makes everything all right, makes it better? Is having us in your pocket. Me, Paige, Matt, Fatboy, all of them. Right there at your fingertips on the free Audacy app. Download it now if you don't have it. A-U-D-A-C-Y.

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3: 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Scattered showers and storms early tonight, and a little bit of patchy fog possible, low of 66. Another round of thunderstorms on Thursday with a high of 84. Friday, chance of storms, high temperature of 78. I'm meteorologist Ray Miller on 93.3 The Planet. Right now, it's 81.
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don't know about you, but I am loving this union of hard rock, heavy metal, and hockey. 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That was Shinedown's doing Safe and Sound.

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Aerosmith covering the Beatles, Come Together, 93.3 The Planet Rocks, into the 9 o'clock hour. I got a brand new song for you from The Pretty Reckless called When I Wake Up. It's heavy, it's awesome, stick around for that. I also got Van Halen, a banger from those guys. I mean, every song from Van Halen is a banger, right? Stained coming up, Stone Temple Pilots, Queen 2, here's Nirvana.

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T-minus a month now, we're going to get a brand new album from The Pretty Reckless titled Dear God, their fifth, set to drop on June 26th. This song is called When I Wake Up.

93.3 The Planet Rocks. I love this song. Crank it up. Play it loud enough that the HOA complains. If you're that house that they're always bugging you, cut the grass, trim the bushes, stop blasting classic heavy metal at 9 o'clock at night. Just tell them, hell no, Van Halen's on.

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Had a birthday last week. That's why I was out on Friday. I went shopping for records on my birthday. You know, bought myself something. Bought myself what I really wanted. I found a copy of Twisted Sister's Under the Knife on vinyl. Oh, the record looks perfect. I just love that record because it's the one that pissed off Tipper Gore. It's the whole reason why we have a PMRC. This is We're Not Gonna Take It.

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Texter wants to hear Crazy Train from Ozzy. I got you. Coming up after a 10 o'clock threesome of Lenny Kravitz. That'll be, of course, kicking off at 10. Your powers of deduction are strong. 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

Uncle Lenny, yeah. American Woman, covering the Guess Who, of course. 93.3, The Planet Rocks. It's a 10 o'clock threesome of Lenny Kravitz. I'll play Are You Gonna Go My Way after Fly Away.

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According to Jack Osborne, the Ozzy and Sharon biopic is full steam ahead. He says they've been working on it for years. 2028 is the release date they're eyeing at the moment. They are vetting actors to play Ozzy Osborne. How do you even do a casting call for that? Must have long, dark hair, not afraid of blood, slightly demonic, if possible. This is crazy train.

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3: 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Here's the Carolinas' most trusted forecast on 93.3 The Planet. Scattered showers and storms early tonight, and a little bit of patchy fog possible, low of 66. Another round of thunderstorms on Thursday with a high of 84. Friday, chance of storms, high temperature of 78. I'm meteorologist Ray Miller on 93.3 The Planet. Right now, it's 77.
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So towards the end of this year, Sebastian Bach will front Twisted Sister as Dee Snider has had to step away due to his health concerns. I'm just thinking, doesn't it set up nicely for a reunion between Sebastian and Skid Row? I mean, Skid Row hasn't had a lead singer since Eric Grunwald retired a couple of years ago. Come on, SB. Let's get the old band back together. This is Youth.

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1: Regular folks and roofers have different things in their heads when you ask them about valleys. 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Roofers think they're a problem. Valleys are what we call those V-shaped areas where the slope of the gable meets the slope of the roof. 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And pooling water is bad. 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

song Black Dog from Led Zeppelin, written by John Paul Jones, was meant to be sort of a riff on Electric Mud, a song from Muddy Waters from 1968. The title is just from a black Labrador retriever that wandered onto the grounds while they were recording.

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I guess maybe Sublime felt like they owed us, right? 30 years since we got an album from them. The new album, Until the Sun Explodes, will have 21 tracks on it. You've already heard Ensenada. That'll be track one. This one, the title track, will be track number 20. 93.3, The Planet Rocks.

Love that song, Turn the Page, a cover of Bob Seger, Metallica, 93.3 The Planet Rocks. That was on their Garage Inc. CD, which was really a double disc because it also featured a copy of Garage Days Revisited as album number two. But part one was so good. You had King Diamond, their cover of Merciful Fate, which is really a medley of great Merciful Fate songs. You had Blue Oyster Cult songs on there, Black Sabbath, Diamond Head, and then of course disc two, the OG with Killing Joke, Budgie, Blitzkrieg, all the great new wave of British heavy metal bands. There's Scorpions.

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really heavy band in 2026, like Lorna Shore, writing a power ballad about coming home to see their wives and girlfriends after a tour. 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This is Mama, I'm Coming Home.

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Congratulations to our winner going to see AC/DC July 11th at Bank of America Stadium in Charlotte. Jeff from Newland, North Carolina scored those tickets. He got a parking pass too. Pretty sweet. 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
2: He'd announced his retirement before the tournament. 34 years old, knees aching. Then he dragged France to the final, almost alone. A Panenka penalty against Italy in the 7th minute, raising hopes of a fairy tale ending. Italy equalized. Extra time.

0: 110th minute, Marco Materazzi, the Italian defender, said something to Zidane. You still don't know exactly what. Zidane walked a few paces, turned, and drove his shaved head into Materazzi's chest. The Italian collapsed. The red card came out. Zidane walked past the championship trophy on his way to the tunnel and didn't look at it. Italy won on penalties. The final image of his career, not a kiss, but a headbutt.
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0: 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Here's the Carolinas' most trusted forecast on 93.3 The Planet. Scattered showers and storms early tonight, and a little bit of patchy fog possible, low of 66. Another round of thunderstorms on Thursday with a high of 84. Friday, chance of storms, high temperature of 78. I'm meteorologist Ray Miller on 93.3 The Planet. Right now, it's 73.
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1: Asia had never hosted a World Soccer Championship. Japan and Korea split the duty, the first co-hosts in history. South Korea, coached by the Dutchman Gus Hiddink, had never won a single World Cup match in their history. They beat Poland, drew with the United States, beat Portugal. In the round of 16, they beat Italy in extra time. Ung Jong-hwan's golden goal, sending 60 million Koreans into the streets in red shirts. Then Spain on penalties. Quarterfinal. Final, semifinal, Germany finally stopped them. Controversial refereeing decisions still echo, but the image that lasted was the Red Devils, an entire peninsula painted with crimson, chanting in unison, finding out who they could be when the

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1: 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Scattered showers and storms early tonight, and a little bit of patchy fog possible, low of 66. Another round of thunderstorms on Thursday with a high of 84. Friday, chance of storms, high temperature of 78. I'm meteorologist Ray Miller on 93.3 The Planet. Right now, it's 74.

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4: 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Scattered showers and storms early tonight, and a little bit of patchy fog possible, low of 66. Another round of thunderstorms on Thursday with a high of 84. Friday, chance of storms, high temperature of 78. I'm meteorologist Ray Miller on 93.3 The Planet. Right now, it's 72.

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1: 4 years after the night in Paris that no one could explain, Ronaldo returned. He'd shredded his knee twice in between. Some thought he'd never play again. He arrived in Asia with a new haircut, that strange triangular tuft on his forehead, and started scoring against Turkey, Belgium, England, Turkey again. By the final in Yokohama against Germany, he was the tournament's leading scorer. Then in the second half, he scored both goals. A scuffed shot Oliver Kahn couldn't hold. A swept finish from a Rivaldo dummy. 2-0, Brazil's fifth star. Ronaldo dropped to his knees on the grass, eyes closed. The ghost of 1998 finally exercised. The greatest comeback in the sport's history.
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Free the planet. Scattered showers and storms early tonight, and a little bit of patchy fog possible, low of 66. Another round of thunderstorms on Thursday with a high of 84. Friday, chance of storms, high temperature of 78. I'm meteorologist Ray Miller on 93.3 The Planet. Right now, it's 72.

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1: They arrived in Germany under a cloud. Calciopoli, the match-fixing scandal, had just broken in Italy, threatening to demote Juventus and disgrace the league. Several squad members faced charges back home. Coach Marcello Lippi turned isolation into fuel. Italy played pragmatically, ruthlessly. Goalkeeper Gianluigi Buffon conceded just two goals all tournament, one penalty, one own goal. They beat Germany in the semifinal at extra time. Fabio Grosso curling home a beauty in the final minute. Then France in Berlin. Penalties. Grosso again. The last kick. Trezeguet missed. Italy's fourth world championship. The squad lifted the trophy and dedicated it to the country, to the league, to the friends back home waiting for verdicts.
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2: 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Scattered showers and storms early tonight, and a little bit of patchy fog possible, low of 66. Another round of thunderstorms on Thursday with a high of 84. Friday, chance of storms, high temperature of 78. I'm meteorologist Ray Miller on 93.3 The Planet. Right now, it's 70.

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5: Hey, Paige.
1: 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And somebody just paid $800 for a 5,000 square foot piece of underwater land in San Francisco.
6: Oh, okay.
1: And so the realtors are calling it, quote, a unique opportunity for creative ownership.
5: Wonder if it's got, well, somebody would have already, you know, there's no like new wealth to be found. I was thinking like, what is there, maybe like a water source there? Because like, you know, that's something that
6: there is.
5: The elite are definitely investing in is water, which is so strange. But like Bill Gates owns the water rights for several cities in California. Explain that one to me. How do you own the water rights? And why would you want them, Bill Gates?
6: Plus, you want to sell them to Tom Selleck?
1: Maybe he might buy them. He can keep it sanitary. Oh, yeah. That would be great.
5: It's just
1: preservation.
5: This is odd, right? But you know, it's like those. Remember that one beach? Like they woke up and some developer had come in and stole their beach. They'd sucked up all the sand off of it. That's incredible.
6: That
5: man.
6: You could even sell that to somebody.
1: You dredged it.
6: I mean, like, who is that to sell?
1: I would have
5: who
1: a.
5: Who is you?
6: Who is you?
5: What's wrong with that dollar?
1: I'd build myself a boathouse out there on my land that I spent whatever. $800 for
5: boathousing.
1: Boathousing development.
6: Okay, like a you if you have a marina, you make a dock.
5: I name it Dan.
6: Oh, that would be good. So you have a dock, so you have slips off the dock, so you could charge for each of those slips, I guess.
1: Yeah,
6: like a little space.
1: It's your land,
6: but it's not your water. It's real weird how that works.
5: You don't own the. See, that's something interesting that Trump just put in. I got a burp.
7: That was good. It was a good one.
5: I'll do a good dinosaur. So
6: that's where he tucks it to the back and walks back.
5: Trump did this thing where, I never realized. Anyway, he took the border of America on the eastern seaboard and pushed it out into the ocean further.
6: I saw that. If we're talking about the same thing,
5: yeah, where it's now like maritime law, but not.
1: Yeah, remember when we were on a boat? And it's different once you get out to sea with what you can
5: have. Yeah, international waters. Yeah. But this is saying, like, you're now in our territory because we own the ocean floor.
6: But the wall only went out so far where you could easily swim around and go to our country.
5: Yeah. I mean, are immigrants coming in submarines now? Like, what is? Are we going to build a wall under the ocean?
6: It makes you wonder if eminent domain is going to keep getting bigger. And bigger.
5: I absolutely think so.
6: And wider.
5: Absolutely.
1: That's
5: absolutely.
1: Scary that,
5: it is very
1: that they
5: scary.
1: Can take over your place.
5: I remember I think it was Cedar Lane Road that happened
6: when
5: back in the 80s where they just, people's front yards were
1: cutting them
5: they,
1: half.
5: They doubled the lane size, took their front yard. So like you would almost open your door and walk out in the traffic.
1: Either you sell it or you have to live like it.
5: Yeah.
6: Well, they had to have more space for the drive-in that showed pornos after midnight.
5: God bless. God.
6: They shine the light.

0: lights out.
1: They put the lights out, but boy, you could catch a glimpse of a nipple every once in a while. And they'd be like bad, bad movies.
2: Really? In this town, they would do that.
1: Oh, yeah. Cedar Lane Road, right there below Tabernacle.
0: Now I think it's apartments now or houses or something.
1: Oh, sure.
0: Like everything is out there.
1: Yeah. God
0: bless. When you get past the Capri side of Berea, like they're really building it up.
1: The Capri side of Berea.
0: By the bottom of the hill.
1: Oh, yeah. They're building it up?
0: Oh, yeah. All the new stuff out there.
1: Oh.
0: Near the LDS church.
1: Near the first Walmart in Greenville?
2: Yeah, I remember that.
1: Yeah. What's in there now?
0: I think it's a Supermercado.
1: Right there beside that Wendy's across the street. We'd stop at that Wendy's after we left roller skating on Saturday mornings.
2: Cedar Lane.
1: Yeah, hell yeah, boy. My daddy'd get two cups of chili.
0: Man, the old bowling alley is a club now.
1: I'd stop and get some Pepto as well. Bowling alley is what?
0: It's a club. I can't pronounce it, but it's got a VIP entrance and the whole deal.
1: Beside the bingo hall. That used to be a Bilo. That was the Bilo that they had an armed security guard in, set up here in the crow's nest.
2: I remember that.
1: Nobody shoplifted.
0: Attention shoppers.
2: No.
0: We're about to snipe whoever's in aisle two, right?
2: Wow.
1: This store never got robbed, man. Mm-hmm. Like, that guy was up there, like a uniformed officer with a shotgun sitting there in the crow's nest in the grocery store.
2: That's how you do it.
1: I know. Like, I always made sure, like, I never had grocery store feet. I always made sure I had my shoes on because that's one of the things. No shoes, no shirt, no service.
0: Yeah. Like,
1: I don't
0: want
1: to get shot if I go in there barefoot.
0: You're too scared to go in there.
2: Not going to steal the cow off the
1: I
2: roof.
1: Never took Brotch's candy. From that location.
0: But you did have
2: you
0: the little hack.
2: Did you ever steal it?
1: I had the hack, yeah. I'd drop a penny in instead of a quarter. Or sometimes I'd just thump it.
0: As long as you heard a ting.
1: I just go, whoop. Yeah, there was my nickel I just put in there.
0: Leave so me hang those. On now. Yeah, you took five caramel pieces.
2: Big bins of candy back in the day.
1: I like the caramel, and I like that vanilla nougat that had the little gel.
2: The colored ones?
0: Yeah.
1: Well, let's not say colored, Paige. Multicolored.
0: I think it was pink or purple, the wrapper was.
1: Yeah.
0: Or the cherries. I guess it was like blow pop gum, maybe?
1: God, yes.
0: But it was just cherries.
1: They don't trust people anymore.
0: What happened to Bratches?
1: And I'm the reason why, probably. I put them under.
0: Well, I made it if it wasn't for that Harris boy.
1: I love this. You guys are standing wrong. It's Brock's, and they're spinning like Brock Lesnar.
0: Come on.
1: We know.
0: Why don't you come up here and get you a good noogie?
1: Spelling bee champion.
0: Unless you're in Chattanooga, we'll come to you.
1: That's right, with your Tennessee toothpicks. Is that what Scott Hall had in his mouth every time he came? He had a coon penis in his mouth.
0: And he'd flick it at you.
1: There you go. Like well, David Letterman, were those pencils he was throwing at the camera? Who knows? Might have been whalebone. Paige, you were saying?
2: I was saying that one of the fastest growing cities in America is close to us is actually Charlotte, North Carolina.
0: Oh, really? Gas House, shout out.
3: We love city. We love big cities. We love big cities. We like little cities too, but the big cities we really love.
1: I like natural cities.
3: We don't like lopsided cities.
1: No. You know, Paige, no two cities are the same size.
2: So you say.
1: Hey, it's according to maps. I figured out the secret is if I get 8 hours of sleep, I'm good.
0: Yeah, but how hard is that to get?
1: Well, I mean, it ain't easy, but like I'm refreshed and wonderful.
2: And you can
1: today.
2: Just go to sleep, like fall asleep.
1: No, I can. I still have to ambient it up. But
2: see,
0: I was going to ask.
1: I took it a little earlier.
0: Okay, like 5 o'clock.
1: No.
2: But it doesn't make you groggy in the morning.
1: I mean, no. Okay. I come in like meatloaf.
2: Mm-hmm. Bad ass.
3: Let me sleep on. We even like mixed cities. We like mixed cities.
1: Oh, man.
0: There's some other ones.
2: Yeah, so according to Axis, they are reporting that Charlotte is number one.
1: Barreling
2: towards 1 million people, and the city is uniting behind the common phrase, no more, we're full.
1: Hey, you stole that from me.
2: Yes, no
0: everybody's
2: more.
0: Saying it.
1: I said it first.
2: So how many people have moved there? Like, according to this, these facts, Charlotte added well over 20,000 people between 2024 and 2025.

0: more than any other city in the country.
1: So think about, there's roughly 350 million people in America. And
2: which is hard to believe.
1: And 1 million of them are in Charlotte.
0: Yeah, so
1: God bless. I mean, that's,
2: when are we due for another census? I want some, like, you know, fresh tallies.
1: We got taste, smell, hearing.
2: Yeah. Feeling.
1: What are those?
0: So, yeah, we don't know. The suburb, Fort Mill, South Carolina, jumped to 6.8%. And it's only 20 miles from uptown Charlotte.
1: What about Waxhaw?
2: Why, Indian Trail? That's what it's called?
1: That's what it's called. It really is. Lake Norman?
2: I love cities that hang and makes no sense, but I still like
0: them. I thought Greenville was popping.
2: Well, it's the fastest growing city in the state, but the state itself is supposed to be the fastest growing state in the whole country. South Carolina.
1: God, get the, you know what? Put the information out that Greenville doesn't want out. Like, we are number one in the state now in radon. How about that? It was Columbia, but now it's us.
2: I think I read 25 people a day were moving to Greenville County. I think that's what they said. That could have changed.
0: And where, see, what are they doing for a living? What's the, what? Because I know so many people that are losing their jobs here. I don't know how they're bringing
1: they're
0: it
1: coming
0: in.
1: Coming to build data centers. I don't know.
2: We even like just, young cities. We like young cities and little cities too.
1: Not too young.
2: Not too young of a city. You have to be around for a little bit, but we do love young cities.
0: I mean, we have the
1: be
0: car
1: founded
0: plant
1: at least 25 years ago. That's all.
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1: And now it's time for the best. Damn.
2: Darn.
1: Audio.
3: Thank you. Thank you so much.
4: Thank you.
3: Best,
5: you son of a
3: audio.
5: Bitch.
3: It's like America's funniest home videos, except we're on the radio, and that's that.
2: Well, we could post, I guess, so you could see it that way, but
3: well,
2: you just have to go off the audio.
3: Yes, and that's the way it works on the show. If you have a good video that, and that's the I was telling Fatboy a couple of these, I'd find them. And I have some collaborators on a couple of these that I need to say thank you to. But
2: oh, I got one of those later too.
3: I will listen to it. Mm-hmm. I'll watch it, and then I will listen to it with my eyes closed. And I'm like, does it give me the same reaction? You know what I'm saying?
2: Well, that's a good idea because you are in radio.
3: Well, I was driving though, is when I was doing this, and I ended up on the side of 29 Woodhampton. No, I never prep for the show. But if you got a video that made you laugh in public like a freaking idiot, we want to see it. We want to listen to it. You can DM or tag us. Fatboy is at Fatboy933. That is Fat with an F, Boy with a B, 933.
2: That's it. And Mattman is at O-Matthew, O-H-M-A-F-F-E-W.
3: Matthew. All right.
2: It's like his dad used to call him.
3: Paige, you're involved in one of these. Not your voice, but a question that I'll need to ask you. But in this first one, mm-hmm. Do you remember the Montel Williams show?
4: Mm-hmm.
3: Montel Williams show. It's like Springer Light. You know, it'd get controversial on there.
2: He used to date Kamala.
3: Yes, he did.
2: It was around the same time.
3: I'm glad you mentioned that. With it being radio, I have to point out a couple of things here. Montel, he's still alive. Oh, is a black guy.
2: I think I don't know if he is.
3: I was thinking he had MS or something, right? It's like those sex allegations. You don't know. It's
2: second page.
3: He's already on the job.
2: I don't want to turn around.
3: But
4: do what?
2: Montel Williams.
3: And when my mom would tell a story, she would say, I went to the doctor today and I was leaving and this Mexican lady I was like, why'd you need to tell me her ethnicity, you know? But in this case, I do because it kind of translates the story a little bit better. Paige, what's that answer?
4: He had MS.
3: He did pass.
4: As far as I know.
3: Oh, he still has it. Okay.
2: Yeah. Oh, so they don't know if he's alive or not.
4: No, he's still alive as far as I know.
3: The year was 92. I was a junior in high school.
2: So did you look it up or not?
3: He guessed.
4: I just looked it up that he has MS.
3: But is he alive?
4: Yes.
3: Okay. He's alive and has MS.
2: Getting an answer out of this woman's like pulling Tennessee toothpicks.
4: Well, you got to listen.
3: Ooh.
2: God.
3: Listen, I'm trying to tell you about Montel
2: Microaggressions.
3: Williams, a man with MS and dated Kamala Harris.
2: And he was bald.
4: A little bit.
3: He's doing a show about a certain anniversary of the Holocaust. And a fellow black man stands up in his audience to ask, or not really ask a question, but to make this point. And I am shocked as the world that this aired on TV. You can tell they're quickly taking it to break as soon as he starts talking. But the fact that this got on TV is quite, quite shocking.
6: Of age. At that time, my whole family's wiped out.
7: Yes, sir. Yes.
8: Yes. The Holocaust is big business because Germany so far has given the Jews, I think, at least $200 billion. So it's big business. And some of you are still getting $1,000 a month. And a lot of people don't know this. And then people don't realize who brought the slaves to America. They were Jewish ships.
2: Take a break. Why did everybody start clapping?
3: I don't know.
4: That's odd.
2: As soon as he said Jewish ships, everybody started clapping. Like they were cute.
3: Maybe
2: almost.
3: They're big fans. I don't know. It was just so odd that made it on TV.
2: How would he know that back then? When that kind of information was hard to get. If it's true, I don't know.
3: It's, how does information

0: go and go away, like stuff that doesn't get, I mean, look at the Bible, you know, 1400s, they decided part of it was coming out and they canonized, left part of it out. So, you know, how did he know that at the time? I don't know.
1: Are you sure that wasn't Fritz Hollings?
0: It no, sounded just like it. That's why crazy. I wanted to point out like that, that this was a black man asking this of a black man on his show about the Holocaust. So I thought it was quite shocking that was being talked about on television and taped. You know, it wasn't live, so
2: he was not expecting that.
0: No, boy, that is. He took it to break fast.
2: Can we go back to this guy again? Can we just one more time?
0: Is that guy still alive?
2: Is he still here? Give him a shirt.
1: This guy, the Whistler, we'll call him, is a big fan of Zaxby's. But he might make you not want to eat chicken wings ever again. Oh. Or he might turn you on. I don't know. But he, not only is he a Whistler, but he's a little dirty back there.
3: Oh. Guys. Oh, I went up there to the local Zaxby's for lunch. Oh, and buddy, I didn't realize you got to get buck naked to eat one of them kicking chicken sandwiches. Oh, between the sauce and the sweat, buddy, I done ruined my white T-shirt. Oh, I got sauce everywhere, just up behind my damn ears. Oh, I thoroughly enjoyed it, and they gave me every napkin in the restaurant. But guys, I done pulled out my billfold, had sauce all over my singles somehow. Oh, I'm fixing to have to go rinse. I feel like I got some that traveled down to my ass crack. Oh, anyhow, guys, oh, y'all holler at me. Oh, I'll get back with you once I get cleaned up. And I might need me a gal that knows how to get some stains out. Oh, so guys, in the meantime, y'all take care. Bye-bye.
0: Change the battery in that fire alarm,
4: it
0: too,
4: sounds
0: by
4: like
0: the way.
4: It, like he ate a parakeet.
0: It sounds, God, it's just like a parakeet and a fire alarm that the battery's going dead.
4: I can't.
2: Somebody change. I can't even do it. I can't even whistle.
0: I can't do it.
2: Change the battery.
0: Is he doing, like, is that just like a real guy and he just does like a
1: yeah, that's the way he talks and he's got the camera like right up on his face.
0: Like, the S's, he had a hard time with that.
1: Down to my crack. God, it's so piercing too.
0: Very piercing, like the pagoda. Wow. Fat boy, I said I was going to ask Paige this question. Paige, yep. Let's say that Trixie 4, The Return of Ghost Horror, is coming out in theaters. That's the working title.
2: Well, that's good.
0: Yeah, you've heard of Ghost Dad. Say hello to Ghost Horror. Paige, the movie's coming out. You're on York Carolina, and they're asking you questions. And they do that weird question where they say, hey, when it comes to food, what's your favorite dish? What would you say?
4: Oh, boy. Lasagna.
0: Lasagna.
1: Are you? I swear to God, I was just about to say 2 pounds of lasagna.
0: 2 pounds?
1: So I'll say 2 pounds of steak.
0: That cost about $80 at the Caprice.
4: I think that's probably the only thing.
1: If you wear Caprice, 2 Caprices have
0: She says lasagna. Fat boy, not an actor, but what's your favorite dish?
1: I'll say steak.
0: Here's what Demi Lovato said.
5: And your favorite dish?
6: My favorite dish? I like mugs because they're very comfortable in your hand and they hold the hot things that you don't have to touch. So, you know, coffee or hot tea.
2: You dumbass, if she wasn't hot as hell.
0: My God. I mean, my Lord.
2: God.
0: This is a woman who said she was an alien for some time. It's a woman who said that she was pan or asexual, whatever.
1: Yeah, she couldn't figure it out. She's one of those.
0: One of that kind of thing.
4: But she was incorrect. I think she should have said cup.
0: Oh.
1: But you see, you hear
0: that's
1: that.
0: That's like what you'd like to take off male strippers.
1: You look at her and you're like, hey, hang on a second. Just I might be able to put up with this for a little bit.
0: Dead behind the eyes, but what a body.
2: Yeah, God.
0: That's, you kind of need a little bit of both, right?
1: Get a little mix.
0: Yeah. At first, I was like, she's singing about the root beer. But when she went on to talk about, you know, because you can hold hot things like coffee or tea.
4: That would be a mug.
0: You big Demi.
1: Well, we're all about the food today, right?
0: All about it. Always. Mm-hmm.
1: These two guys go to the store. And one guy, I guess he stole a pizza, but you won't believe where he pulled it out from.
7: When I come out the damn store, right, this motherfucker right here done pulled out of, man, we sit down inside the car and everything.
8: Yeah.
7: I said, Payday, I think I just want to chill right here for a moment. He pulls out a pizza. Right out of his pocket.
8: Put a piece out of my pocket.
7: I looked over there. I said, where the hell are you getting?

0: pizza from, man?
1: I was hungry. I was hungry, man.
0: I don't even think I want you right here no more.
2: Now, these were two skinny, methed out white kids in the trailer talking about going to the...
1: You know what? Okay. God.
2: Yeah.
1: Man. See, that's why things like that are interesting. Because in my mind, this was like...
2: Yeah, me too, till I saw it. And I'm
1: this
2: like,
1: is like Rollo and Grady from Sanford Son sitting around talking about, you know, was dipping it? At the convenience store, grabbing some, ganking some food.
3: Was the pizza still in the box?
2: I don't know. See, he's talking about pulling it out of his pocket. Did he roll it up? Was it a Totino's?
1: Like, was it a personal pan or was it like a freaking like tombstone?
2: It might have been a pan.
3: I'm thinking it's frozen.
1: It's a big ass pocket.
4: 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We got you. 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

0: white.
1: If you say it.
2: Explain.
3: Oh my God.
1: For a permanent post.
2: You should have
3: laughed in their face.
1: One time payment for a permanent post.
2: Shoot. Oh no. Because you can collect commission off of things like that if you're an influencer.
3: Oh.
1: $20.
3: God bless, man.
1: $20.
2: Let me help you.
3: Dollars.
1: Yeah. I don't know if I want to keep up.
3: Don't
1: with
3: let
1: the...
3: Paige help you. She'll turn you into like, she'll have you with a mohawk. You'll be riding like a minotaur.
1: You know? I already feel like one.
3: I said tar.
2: No, he's adorable though. You can get more than that.
3: You are adorable.
2: You are.
3: You
1: to
3: big
1: get
3: bastard.
1: That, you have to cultivate this crap 24/7.
2: For
1: I don't even like.
2: That is your monthly fee or your
1: permanent post one-time payment, $20.
3: That's crazy.
2: That's not worth it.
1: Which look, if I'm them, I'm trying to lowball too. But still.
3: See, the thing about that stuff is you.
2: I'd be careful with that.
3: This is what I don't. And
1: I ain't doing it.
3: Women don't seem to mind it, maybe. And if we have one here, I'll ask her. Paige, if you follow like a, you know, famous person or somewhat of note or whatever, and they're constantly like doing posts like that, does it not make you say like, why am I following you? Am I following you for commercials or am I following you to get behind the scenes? Yep. What'd you eat for dinner last night? What movie theater are you at? Whose shoes are you wearing?
2: Yeah.
3: That kind of crap. I mean, was thinking about that very thing because to stay on the so-called algorithm, like you have to routinely
2: post.
3: And then I'm thinking like, if I don't go any, like the last couple of days, you know, it ain't been crap going on just because like the weather sucks. I haven't been to the farm. Like, you know, I haven't been around the grandkids. Like outside, I was thinking about this. Like if I became an invalid or something, what would I post on social media?
2: Your opinions.
1: It's like rolling around the house.
2: Political stuff.
3: And that's not to make fun of anybody, but I'm like, and I have my full capacities, but yet, but if there's nothing to post, there's nothing to post.
1: Yes, there's like I got a buddy. Look, I realize, I hate to say it like this, I have somewhat of a public profile, but I got a buddy that don't. And he's always posted, hey, use my promo code for this, that, and the other. And I'm like, nobody knows who you are, really. Like, how are you making money off of this? What's it worth it?
2: You have your people, but you're trying to get the reach beyond. And that's the hardest thing, to keep your algorithm going for that.
1: And it changes so much. That's what everybody's got, a TikTok shop. And right. It's Jesus Christ.
2: And for me,
3: I'll never get on that. That's too far to go. I won't add any new ones. I don't care.
1: It's maddening. It is too much. Even if you go look at lives and try to scroll, it is... Because, you know, I like ball cards. Boom, ripping chips, tons and tons and tons.
2: And for me, I was locked out of my own account.
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4: The Rise Guys suck. Tickle it, guys.

0: So here's the thing.
1: He hung up.
0: He's still there. Brett, I don't want to ask too much and lead this in a way that I don't know how it's going to go, but just to let everyone know, they came to you guys, you and your wife, and apparently what I've been told is that

0: this the ball's in your court, and what that means is I don't want to break the seal on this. In other words, Fatboy, help me. You've been told do whatever you want to do, kind of thing, meaning you handle it, and you did. You scheduled a dinner that they were going to come to, and you were going to say you and your wife were going to present to them, hey guys, thanks for reaching out, but we really don't feel comfortable with having.
1: Maybe it's possible they forgot about it.
0: Well, they didn't respond at all. They didn't text back like word. Like that's.
1: No showed it.
0: They just no showed it. So you've tried. So for the people on the text line saying you're a SH blank, blank, blank.
1: Dumb bastard.
0: TY.
1: Dumbass,
0: family member. Mm-hmm. Then they should realize you tried. And this is going to happen soon. So you have to do this today. Am I putting words in your mouth?
2: I mean, you pretty much got it. So,
0: okay. Yeah. All right. Here we go. Now, here's the thing, too. With something like this, I don't want him to cuss.
1: I mean, people don't really cuss that much anymore, so we're good.
0: Yeah, okay. All right, here we go. It's truth and consequences. Brett's going to call his brother-in-law, who he's just learned he's related to, and he's going to tell him that that he's not comfortable. They're not comfortable with them having the baby there at the house. And this is... And I see your text. I don't know... Oh, no.
3: How's it supposed to go?
0: Was that Brett?
3: No.
0: Okay, Brett's still there.
3: I've asked a million times to get a new one, and nobody gives a rip.
0: Yeah, I know. But you know what? You go down there and look at all the vinyl banners and crap they got of towns that... I don't even know if they listen to us, but we can't get a phone. You hear this nonsense? All right, here we go. It's truth and consequence. I've stalled enough.
2: Hello? Hey, man. You got a second?
4: Hey, man. Yeah, what's up?
2: Hey, I need to talk to you about something. So I've been trying to get with you and Jess for a while now, but y'all ghosted me on that one dinner that I scheduled.
4: Yeah, I know, man. Yeah, I'm sorry. Yeah, she had a prenatal appointment thing that ran long, and then she was all, she was all emotional. I just didn't want to poke the bear that night, you know?
2: Nah, I get it. I figured that was probably the case. But so here's the deal. I can't do this birthing thing at our house, dude. I'm sorry.
4: Wait, what?
2: I'm just saying that flat out. Like I can't have y'all birthing a human in my bathtub. I don't care how relaxing or zenful it might feel or whatever, but I can't. I can't. I'm sorry.
4: Dude, oh, dude, you think I want it at your house?
2: Wait.
4: You think I want it at your house?
2: What? What'd you say?
4: Brett, I've been saying from the beginning that we should go to a hospital. I didn't want it at your house either. This is it's all her, man. She thinks the tub and your guest room has calming chakra or whatever. Like, but she's not listening to me. She ain't listening to me.
2: Dude, don't say too much right now.
4: What? No. I'm just saying. She's the one who wants to be like surrounded by family energy. I didn't even want to ask you about it. I told her from day one. This is completely crazy. It's insane.
2: We're actually on the radio right now.
0: Oh. Yeah.
4: I'm sorry, what? What are you talking about?
2: Yeah, we're on Truth and Consequences. You know, the Rise guys, Mattman and Fatboy.
0: Hey, Paige.
1: All of us.
0: We're all here right now. We're live on the radio right now, Danny.
2: We're live right now.
0: Truth and Consequences.
4: Man,
0: so please don't cuss. Yes, please don't cuss. The one out of Greenville, South Carolina. That's us. The ones that you read about in Sports Illustrated.
1: Yeah,
0: that's us. The ones that they talked about in Sports Illustrated. Yeah. So.

0: every other site.
1: What'd you need? Brett needed some backup, right, Fatboy? Wouldn't you agree?
0: Yeah, but you know, it sounds like you two are on the same page.
1: I think you both.
0: That is very odd.
2: I love it.
3: Well, yeah, I mean, dude, you brought me on the radio, I'm screwed.
4: I'm done. My piece. I'm sorry. I got to bounce before the spirals. Like, I hate to do you like this, Danny, but this ain't going to be good, man. I got to save a little face. I wanted literal collateral damage as possible here, but...
1: Who's saying what? Who's that, Brett?
4: Yeah.
1: How are you going to leave before it's over? You're
0: gone.
1: The one who started it.
0: Brett hung up.
1: Danny?
3: Oh, man. Yeah, I'm glad he feels better.
0: Did he just say he was going to hang up? Like, I thought, okay, so
1: you know, when you're on the radio and you hear the voices, I couldn't tell who was who. So, Brett, the one we started talking to. So, Danny is the one who is going to be the dad, too.
0: Yeah.
1: Hey, Danny, welcome. We're still on the radio. Don't cuss, please. But that was real. Like, he wanted to call and tell you that. Because, wow, first off, let's moment this for a minute. Has that happened before where the person calls in all big and beefy, like, yeah, I'm going to give him a piece? Well, he didn't really say it like that, but he was just saying, you know, this is not happening in my house.
0: So he kind of had heat first. But now, Danny, you got it with him because, I mean, he brought you on the radio and just hung up.
1: Yeah, but what was so bad? Well, you said, yeah.
2: He kind of agreed with him, though.
0: Yeah,
1: well,
0: was,
1: yeah, but yeah. Have you not, I mean, you don't know me from Adam. I mean, you did from Sports Illustrated, but do you care necessarily? Like the fact that, I mean, have you said to your wife, you're not going to want to answer this question, but have you said to your wife, I think this is crazy, you should do it at a hospital? Don't answer that. That'll ruin your life. Don't do it.
3: Yeah, no, I plead the fifth there.
1: Good, don't.
3: No.
1: I'm telling you, don't answer it. Don't answer.
0: Well, it sounds like her mind's made up. Like, I don't...
1: First off...
3: Yeah, but she's, you know, she's still going to lose her mind when she hears this. Like, you know, if she's not in labor already,
1: yeah,
3: you know, if she'll be by the time this airs.
1: Oh, please. No, we live, dude. But,
0: you know, we live.
1: Yeah.
3: Oh, man.
1: Yeah. Yeah, I know you're used to most radio shows still taping everything.
2: You got some work to do, buddy.
1: We live, 7:42 a.m. Eastern, 6:10:25. All right. Can we save your number and
0: it's gotta be
1: and,
0: more to
1: and
0: it.
1: Give you a holler here at the end of the show and maybe because yes.
0: If he left you on the radio, he should help you tell
1: like
0: her.
1: That is a big dickheaded move, and I'm not talking in a complimentary way. Thank you.
3: No, it's listen, in a weird way, guys, it's like, I feel like there's like a load off my chest, like,
1: gross.
3: And that's that, you know, that's a start, and I guess I'll deal with the rest with her as it comes, you know.
0: He should help you out.
1: Yeah, but that's like, what, so I don't understand why he hung up, why he got mad, or did he get mad, or
2: he
1: was he like,
2: he was done.
1: So just come in and raise hell and leave?
0: Something about collateral damage, you said. I heard that part, but I didn't hear him say he was going to hang up.
1: Okay. I tell you what.
0: Should I call him back? Should I tell Jug to pound sand and then I call, you know, Brett back?
1: I don't
0: know what to do. I don't want to tell Jug to, you know, pound sand. He'd run over me.
1: What does pound sand mean? Like, eat my shorts?
0: Hit the bricks. You know, get the hell out of here. Go pole vault over a mouse turd somewhere else. Hang on
2: oh,
0: for
2: Lord.
0: Me.
2: Oh, Lord.
1: Hold on. Like, did eat my
0: Sorry,
1: dust...
0: Sorry, shout out my chores.
1: Mean like
2: literally
1: like eat, but then Bart Simpson took it to eat my shorts.
0: Yeah, he
1: and
0: was
1: then now we're just all blatant like, nah, we wasn't talking about my dust or my shorts, we was talking about my butt.
0: Yeah, he was literally, he took it into way different terms here.
1: Very much so.
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1: Okay.
7: And it was the actual car. Turn the damn lights back off.
0: Yeah, no, get the lights.
1: Well, the gift time's over.
2: Oh, thank you.
7: You're so welcome.
1: To see this.
7: So I can see good.
1: Paige, I have sent you an email. Jug?
7: I don't have an email.
1: So I've printed this out. The underlined word.
7: To my phone, actually.
1: Well, I figured you'd need to see it a little bit bigger than that. That's what she said. So,
7: I mean.
1: This is called Test Your Spanish.
0: Spanish.
1: We didn't have time to get a theme ready for this.
7: Yeah, y'all just came up with this last night.
1: So?

0: Via text. No, no, no. I'm saying.
1: They're like, oh, this is going to be good.
0: People for people like, that weren't listening at 6 a.m., you know, just
2: people
0: trying to
2: are
0: help.
2: Like, oh, y'all just do 4 hours. Like, no, we text at night. Yeah, okay.
1: Dirty stuff, usually.
2: So we have the things that are underlined there, Jug, and, yes, and Paige with yours.
0: That's what we're going
2: to
0: read.
2: You will read to the other person. Like, Jug, you'll read to Paige. Paige will read to Jug. The phrase that's written in Spanish, your competitor will try to guess what you just said in English.
1: It's going to be fun.
2: It's both things. It's both of you have things the other person
0: I'm sorry,
2: should
0: Paige.
2: Technically yeah. know.
0: I don't know how to read Spanish that great either. So this is...
1: Oh, you're going to be so equipped when you go to Mexico. You're going to know. You'll be ready to
0: yeah,
1: go.
0: Yeah, right.
2: Jug,
0: I've learned more than ever, though, about the track and everything going on. So thank
2: the
0: you.
2: The Dead Brothers and all
0: I
2: the,
0: mean...
2: So here is... Jug, as our guest, we would like to give you... choice of going first, or would you like to go ladies first?
0: Ladies first.
2: Ladies first. So, Paige, you will read that first phrase in Spanish, mm-hmm. and then Jug has to try to figure out what you just said.
0: Oh,
2: and
0: no.
2: again, you both are saying the things to each other. You both should probably know what you just said in Spanish. Paige?
3: Yes.
2: If you would. It's time to test
1: your
2: Jug's
1: Spanish.
3: All right.
2: We'll
3: so
2: figure it out.
3: I'm reading the sentence in Spanish, so bear with me. Me gusta manejar rápido en mi carro.
0: Oh.
2: Mm. One more time, Paige.
3: Me gusta manejar rápido en mi carro.
2: No, now, break it down. Tough. Anything there stick out?
0: Me more? And sounds like going fast. That's about all I got from that.
2: What did you hear fast? How did you, the word fast, what did you hear from that?
0: The one of the words in the middle, I don't even remember what she said.
2: Was it rapito?
0: Yeah, there you go. Mm-hmm. Rapito.
1: So
0: man, I...
2: Something about fast.
0: Yeah, me going as fast as Xfinity Mobile? Nope.
2: That's incorrect. Paige, what did you just say in Spanish?
3: I said, I like to drive fast in my car.
0: Okay, that was
2: in
0: it.
2: In mi carro.
1: She does not, by the way, but still.
2: Paige drives like a turtle in her coche.
3: Well, because I've gone to the class of shame before when I had 4 points against
2: yes.
3: almost.
2: We call it Alcoholics Ooh. Anonymous.
1: She Ooh. Would never get a pit road speeding
3: no,
1: penalty.
3: It's called going 82 on 85.
1: Oh, damn. Hang
4: Whoa,
1: on.
4: No.
1: Hang on. Lead foot.
4: Damn.
3: And get pulled over, and there you
0: boo on that cop.
2: All right, Jug.
0: You should have showed him your big old hoo-haws.
3: He wouldn't let me off. He's like, you know, you were going way too fast. And I said, I know, but the person in front of me who I was following is going a lot faster.
2: He did ask her what she hit, and she said nothing. He said, why did your airbags emit?
0: oh,
2: Jug,
0: man.
2: If you would.
0: I'm more nervous than driving the race car just trying to
3: you
0: read
3: did
0: this
3: so
0: stuff.
3: Good.
2: Let's hear Jug try to test Paige's
1: Spanish.
2: Paige's Spanish.
0: Y'all get it. Tua casa o a la mía.
1: That's a short one. I don't know.
2: Tua casa o la mía.
0: Did it? Okay, I said it okay.
2: Yeah. I mean, do I say that. It again. I don't want to help.
0: Do you say Tua?
2: Tu
0: casa o la mía.
2: No, there's got to be something there, Paige, that stood out.
1: It's pretty short.
0: That's
3: yes.
0: Paige is tough.
2: Paige, what did he
3: casa
2: say?
3: Casa means house.
0: Or something similar.
2: Tu casa o la mía.
1: Oh, taco casa.
0: It's so easy when you're sitting there
2: you
0: looking at it.
2: Know. You should know.
1: Paige, you have Mexican friends.
2: Tu casa o la mía.
0: Was that supposed to,
3: no, that's not.
0: Supposed to just know.
2: You're thinking of Madre. That is not it. They play in San Diego. They have a ladies' team called the Madres.
1: Hopefully not.
2: All right.
3: How's this?
2: I believe we've got to look at the time and see.
3: I'm sorry. Well.
2: Tu casa o la mía.
3: I have two houses.
2: Is that correct? Do we have an audio clip to tell Paige what she just
1: said?
2: Oh, am I asking
1: we
2: for too
1: do
2: much?
1: Not, yeah, because I closed it out and we didn't do it the first time.
2: What did I know, sorry. What did Paige just say that is a quote from a movie she was in?
0: Your place or mine.
2: Tu casa o la mía.
0: Nice. I don't think me or Paige are going to score one damn point in this game.
2: I agree with you.
0: We're going to be in the negative.
2: Let's go to round two. Paige, it's time to test
1: Jug Spanish.
0: Y'all get it.
2: Phrase two.
1: Maybe.
3: Oh, I'm going to ruin this one.
2: Well, you say that before every headline.
3: Well, I do, but that's okay. But you keep asking me to come back. Esta, I must do that in
2: You're
3: French.
2: Fine.
3: Esta gente sabe que vino en una cara y no one show de burritos.
1: Ooh,
3: burros. I said it's burros, not burritos.
1: I wish you did it more than an accent. Like
2: it
1: southern.
2: Is longer. Can it's a longer phrase.
0: Can you repeat this one, please?
3: Esta gente sabe que vino en una cara y no un show burros de burros.
0: I have no idea, of course. So I mean, just can I have two tacos, one steak, one chicken?
2: Oh, so close. Is she right? No. Paige, what did you just say to Jug he should know how to say before he goes to a race in Mexico?
3: Do these people know they came to a race and not a donkey show?
1: Yeah, boys.
2: It was perfect.
0: Oh, my goodness.
2: Nailed
0: Which
2: it.
0: One of you clowns picked that phrase?
2: That was Fat Boys.
0: Okay.
1: Oh, we got time for one more each?
2: Okay, one
0: all
2: more
0: right,
2: each.
0: One more each. All right.
1: Lightning round.
0: Do you like the middle one?
2: I like the middle one. It's long.
0: All right. You ready?
2: All right, Paige, here we go. What is Jug saying that you should know how to say?
0: Mis testas están a punto de slaris de esta blusa de estampado de... Leopardo?
2: Leopardo.
0: Leopardo. Oh my God, I'm terrible. I'm so sorry.
2: Mis titas están a punta de salirse de esta blusa de estampado de leopardo.
0: You're really good at this.
3: Leopardo. Punta, whoops.
1: Sí, bueno.
2: Whoa now.
1: Muy bueno.
2: Enough about your punta.
3: Something about leopard pants.
1: Oh, is it?
2: Is it? Something about leopard pants.
1: Kinda.
0: Something on your chest.
2: Jug, what did you just say to Paige in Spanish that she should know how to say if she ever goes to Mexico?
0: My Hooters are about to bust through this leopard print shirt.
2: Congratulations.
0: Oh, my goodness.
2: You both
0: suck.
3: I'm not going to.
2: You both had a hard time.
0: I'm not. You know what? I'm not going now.
2: I'm going to do one more, and it's for either one of you. I'll read it in Spanish. You see if you can guess it. Ready?
1: Oh, yeah.
2: Fat boy, I'm going on the last one that was sent to Jug. Okay? Jug, don't look.
0: Ah, hell.
1: Don't look.
2: Okay. No solo me huelen mal las axilas. No solo me huelen mal las axilas.
1: Ooh.
0: I didn't look, actually. I did glance, but I didn't see it. And I still don't know.
1: I don't know.
2: Paige, do you have a guess for no solo me huelen mal las axilas?
0: Nope.
3: I don't know.
1: Oh, sorry.
2: Fatboy, do you have a guess?
1: I do not have a guess.
0: So you don't know this one either?
1: Why,
2: the correct answer is... more than just my armpit stink.
1: Oh, yeah. We have a clip in it.
2: No solo me huelen más las
4: axilas. More than just my armpit stink.
2: All right, okay. So you should know how to say that before you go.
3: I should have. How dare I?
2: You
3: I
2: both don't did her. Horribly, and yeah. you both get an F. Fat boy
0: and I told you that would happen.
2: Well, I mean...
0: we warned you.
2: I only knew those answers because of the computer, to be quite honest with you.
0: Right that was a tough game.
2: It was a
1: very
2: hard.
1: It was hard to dwindle down. We had a big list.
2: Like, one of the answers was, drop the green flag, bitch. I'm going to win this race.
0: Oh, that would have been a good one.
2: Suelta le verde, cabrón, que voy a guarno esta carrera.
0: Ooh.

0: It up. The Freedom 250.
1: This is Jeff.
2: This is Paige to tell you that you're the winner of the Freedom 250 contest. And you just won two P1 level tickets to AC/DC at Bank of America Stadium in Charlotte.
1: That is unbelievable.
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0: Name it, Paige.
1: Prince?
2: Damn.
0: Go on. Well, it sounds good. Got some thump on it.
3: Yeah, she's already humming it, too. She's close.
0: Come on, Paige. It's Thursday. You can do it. This will be the day.
3: It's not seven.
0: It sounds like a bougie boutique that women would go to in downtown Greenville.
3: Oh, it does. Not only do they do hair, but they'll strip your gimmick, too.
0: It's not a place that does things like that.
3: They'll wax the floors, if you know what I'm saying.
0: Diamonds and pearls.
1: Of course.
3: Look at that.
0: Boy, you're a girl.
3: Welcome to the skating ring, baby.
0: My favorite part right here. Listen. Give you the world. God, that's good.
1: I used to listen to this all the time.
0: I tell you, I miss that son of a gun. I mean, I never, man, I saw him in concert one time.
3: Yeah, this is music you hook up to, right?
1: Well, man, this was a very sexy album. I remember this one.
0: I don't know that I've ever hooked up to Prince. Although, off the Controversy album, there was some sexy songs on there. You sexy mother!
1: I used to...
0: It was dirty. It was a real dirty album.
1: I used to drive a lot.
0: Yeah, well, thank God you stopped that.
3: Yeah.
1: I would listen to this a lot, commuting and sitting in traffic.
0: I was...
1: going to school.
0: I was cleaning house, because my cleaning lady comes today, and...
1: God, you're so much like me. That's so dumb.
0: I've made fun of my mother for years for it, but, I mean, it's...
4: I've done nothing.
0: It's kind of like... Somebody's coming over, you're not going to pick up a little bit, even though it's the lady that's there to do that as a job. And I was just letting the algorithm, I typed in one thing, I let the algorithm take me from song to song. And I'll tell you what,
3: God.
0: It made today's rejoins. Not all of them. And this is the part that's weird. He's got like the trumpet from heaven playing all of a sudden in a Prince song. I never could understand what she's spelling here either. Oh, it's... Never mind.
4: G.
0: She spelled diamonds.
3: Oh, there's a G. Okay.
0: Sing it, Paige.
3: I should have misspelled it.
0: to the N, to the D, to the L.
3: The Prince is like, you got to come back and re-record it. You spelled it wrong.
0: Hey, horn blower, come here. So I'm finding all these different music, and it ended up, and I'm not going to play it because it's I can't tell if he's doesn't care or if he was on drugs or whatever, but it was, I think it's the only time he ever played Coachella, and he did Creep by Radiohead.
1: Oh, wow.
3: Oh, dang it.
0: The guitar part of it was amazing, but his voice was, whoa. There's some of those little low-lying parts he couldn't hit.
3: Yeah.
0: Or he was blanked up real bad.
3: Is it tough?
0: That means literally, I think, the year he died. Or a year after. Or, well, not the year after.
1: He was just in a lot of pain. Something happened with him. Like he fell or something.
0: He got dunked on by Dave Chappelle. Rick Ross. Not Rick Ross.
3: Does he still have a big pool party so you can just anybody can come to?
0: Rick Ross?
3: Yeah.
0: Yeah, in Atlanta.
1: Is it a bottomless pool party?
0: He literally did. He put his address on social media, and people just came to his house and went swimming on his
1: own. Right.
3: Take selfies and whatnot. He's always got his shirt off, too, like Big X.
0: I wouldn't be caught dead there, because I think I'd be caught dead there.
1: That is annoying when you have the pool party house.
0: I wouldn't be caught dead there, because I think I would get caught and dead there.
1: Oh, yeah. You'd be drunk on the...
0: That Henny.
1: The diving board.
0: Give me that Henny.
3: You know, I'm not.
0: Rappers don't rap about alcohol anymore.
3: They don't.
0: I don't know what's, I wouldn't have known about St. Ides without the.

0: them, the, you know, that 4-0. I mean, God.
1: Shandon.
0: I poured some out for dead people sometimes just That's because so I nice saw rappers you. Do it.
1: Don't you kind of miss gangster rap where they talked about killing each other? And...
0: No, no. That, but that's where, see, I'm sitting there watching that stuff yesterday, like, you know, it was a lot of soul, you know, and like 80s, I guess what you'd call R&B. And it's like, man, I'm sitting there, you know, I'm like a 50-year-old sitting there watching, and I'm like,
2: there you are.
0: A 50-year-old.
3: I'm 50. 50 years old.
0: I had technical difficulties this morning here at the studio. I wasn't here when it started. And technically, it was my fault, and I apologize. I really do. I'll stay after.
1: I don't know why you announced it. Nobody would have known.
0: Well, because I don't want people to say, well, what the hell was that first thing? Why did you put jug on there misspelling things in Mexican or whatever they were saying?
1: All right, so when they call you next week, you have to tell them the same thing. Wait till Wednesday.
0: What? Who?
1: When they say, hey, man, why aren't you there Monday and Tuesday?
0: Hey, that doesn't happen very often. very rarely. But I'm sitting there, and I'm watching, like, the way, like, I'm speaking just, you know, I could just say black people, but there were some, you know, white people.
1: Love, like, black people.
0: The white guy that played the organ in the Revolution, Prince's band, he wore like a...
1: Did he have to dress like the rest
0: of them? He dressed like a surgeon, remember?
4: Oh, yeah.
0: He was white. Yeah. So I can say this.
4: And
0: but
4: blue.
0: Like, the, I don't know. It just seems like gangster rap and like the hard rock really like just brought the, and when I say the hard rock, I'm talking about the, like, the real bad stuff, like, you know, not even the Satanic Panic stuff, but just the real stuff that just really crippled young white kids, you know.
1: Yeah.
0: And then in the hood, like, you know, everything was about just, it literally went from, I know you wanna leave me, and I refuse to let you go. Stone. Bitch, I'm gonna shoot you. Like, you see how quick? I mean, like, I know it was several decades, but like, think about your what the rest of the world looks as your goods. Like, this is your culture, and then you know what I'm saying? Like, it just like went real fast to. And then meanwhile, you had Ice-T, who does a song about killing cops and now plays one as an actor.
4: That's
0: it's
4: ironic.
0: So weird.
1: Full circle.
0: Full circle. Dr. Dre Page never

0: had a doctorate.
1: Never.
2: Nope.
0: Never had one.
3: No PhD, huh?
0: Nope.
2: He's a billionaire.
0: He is a billionaire. He is. But what did he have to do to get it?
2: Had to leave death row and almost died.
0: I tell you what. But the two needed each other, though, is what they didn't realize. It's his stuff until he found Eminem was just horrid. It really was.
2: And that's what set it off from there. Eminem finds somebody. And,
0: yeah.
2: And then he's trickling down. Eminem found 50 Cent.
0: And then every time he gets money, he gets money, he gets money, he gets money.
2: Yep.
0: What if that even mattered with, like, business stuff, too? Like, if they started a brand or...
2: Just like Cash Money was Lil Wayne, then that trickled down to, I think, Akon and somebody
0: Drake.
2: Else. Yeah.
0: Think about that. So think about Jermaine Dupri.
2: Oh, yeah.
0: Because Drake makes... Paige, listen, I was telling Fat Boy this yesterday. Real quick, just real quick. What do you think Drake makes... What was the... Did I say a week? Was that the...
2: Yeah, it was a day.
0: A day. What does Drake make per day off streaming and downloads? And so I'm talking about Spotify, iTunes, Google, all the music sources... And then YouTube.
2: Talk about champagne, Poppy.
0: Yeah.
3: $1 million.
0: $1.1 million a day off streaming alone. Like verified. His cut.
2: The hell, Aubrey?
0: I'm telling you,
2: that's
0: boy.
2: That's a lot of money. Wheelchair Jimmy.
0: Like, golly, bum.
2: $1 million a
3: obscene.
2: Day.
0: Just off the publishing, off the royalties.
2: Drake, he's
0: think
2: the
0: about
2: cash
0: like
2: cow.
0: If they got paid really like what they, you know, I mean that's good for him, but you know, your normal artist getting like a $30 check a month or something, you know.
3: And why do people sell their catalogs then?
0: I think they were scared of AI at the beginning, and plus people like, you know, Stevie Nicks. She was one of the ones that did it, and she's like, you know what?
2: Yeah.
0: I don't want to worry about the business side of this crap anymore. I'm not going to make new music. Let's get some money for these kids.
2: Well, you see what Bieber did when he had to play Coachella. He had to get a laptop and sing around it.
0: Yeah.
2: So he don't have a rights to what was his music.
0: Yeah,
2: anymore.
0: It's crazy. All right. Paige, after we did some singing and reminiscing, what is up in the
3: fun. Well, someone that you'll be proud of this guy. He's going to be playing Catch a Predator. In a movie called Prime Time, and we'll talk about that next in your Rise Guys headlines.
0: He's going to be playing To Catch a Predator in a movie called Prime Time. Golly,
2: I actually saw this last night.
0: Is the movie about? Oh no, that was Showtime. I was thinking Magic Johnson.
2: Oh yeah, the show.
0: The show. That's
2: yeah,
0: right.
2: Which ended up not being as good as the real story.
0: No, it started really, really good, and it just got clunky. Crappy.
2: You did. Like, you had too much about Cookie.
0: Yeah, it really did.
2: Show more about the whores than the drugs.
0: Yeah. All right. To Catch a Predator, that was, help me with his name.
3: Chris?
0: Hi, I'm Chris Hansen.
2: Hey.
0: Yes, his kids did M-Bop.
2: I'm going to catch a predator right now. I'm going to catch all of them.
0: I wonder if he ever made the kids be sexy decoys. Who knows? I'll Google that, and we'll have the answers for you next. Good morning, everybody.
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0: quiet. A few scattered showers and thunderstorms possible late today. Blend of clouds and sunshine develops, high of 85. Tonight, partly cloudy, low of 65. Friday, sunny, 80 degrees and highs in the 70s for the weekend. I'm meteorologist Jennifer Wojcicki on 93.3 The Planet. Currently, it's 69.
1: Traffic is moving fairly nicely right now, but I am seeing brake lights brighten along I-85 around 385 due to lingering overnight road work. Watch for areas of patchy fog and damp roadways this morning. Put a little extra distance between you and the vehicle in front of you through those areas. Remember, Church Street, downtown Greenville, is fully closed for construction. From the News Talk 98.9 WORD Traffic Center, I'm Bill Brooks on 93.3 The Planet.

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1: Good morning, everyone. Wow.
2: Oh, God. Diamonds and Pearls.
1: That's such a good song. Thank you for that.
2: Thank you.
1: Well, we're going to talk about one of my favorite things. A guy that played...
2: Dildos.
1: Why would you say that?
3: That eggplant emoji.
1: Okay.
2: Fake arguments with coworkers.
1: Yeah. Fake ones. That's funny. A guy who played a vampire. Very, very popular vampire.
2: Bela Lugosi.
3: Gary Oldman.
1: No.
3: Eddie Murphy.
2: Brad Pitt.
1: He's in a movie.
3: Tom Cruise.
1: He plays To Catch a Predator host Chris Hansen.
3: Snoop Dogg.
2: Oh, he's
1: in a movie called Primetime.
2: Okay, let's see though. The famous vampire. Is it a man? We said yeah.
1: Uh-huh.
2: Is a woman a vampirist?
3: Oh, that's a good question. If you're from Charlotte, are you a charlatan?
2: Oh, God. Anyway.
3: Somebody tell us.
1: Should be a vampus.
2: A famous vamp. In a movie or... Oh, is it from that HBO? Okay, not that show.
3: What was it called?
1: People would flock to those movies whenever
2: flock.
1: They came in.
2: Don't say flock, Paige. You make me think about our privacy. Give me the initials. We'll do this like birthday or second.
3: Famous vampire.
1: His initials, RP.
3: RP.
2: I'm really just slowing that down now.
1: Batman.
3: Oh, you play Batman too. You know it. Come on.
2: Oh, Robert Patrick.
1: Patterson.
2: No, Patterson. Damn.
1: Yeah, so.
2: Who's Robert Patrick? Is that anyone?
3: T-1000.
2: Oh.
3: Richard's brother from Nine Inch Nails and Filter.
2: I think that's Patrick from SpongeBob's full name, actually. Oh, Paige. It's too early. I'm sorry.
1: It's too hard to think.
2: I'd let you down. I'm like the air that your neighbor lets out of your tires.
1: Oh,
2: I'll let
1: boy.
2: You down.
3: She going to let me get that thing or she going to have no air in her tire.
1: You know, finally it's like it's balanced for some reason that I don't have to like put air in it every morning. I don't know why it was. Maybe it's the weather.
2: It absolutely is. Yeah.
1: So, anyways.
2: So what's he doing though?
1: Well, someone made a movie about Primetime and they got... Robert Pattinson to play host.
2: You
1: Chris
2: can't say it either.
3: Oh, you
1: Robert
3: said
1: Robert Pattinson.
3: I thought he was going to play Dion. You said Primetime. I thought he was going to play Dion. Robert Pattinson.
2: You know, his son quit football.
3: Which one? Junior? Shiloh?
2: Shiloh. He retired from all of sports.
3: Junior's a rapper.
2: He's going to concentrate on his business. Whatever that is. I don't know. He might have hoes in Atlanta.
3: Brawl in Atlanta. Atlanta.
1: So I don't know exactly when it's going to be released, but it's coming out sometime soon.
2: Well, you know, good for me for not thinking Twilight when it comes to vampires, because that's so not like a...
3: Yeah. Remember, every time we'd do a 28-hour for a little stretch there, it was always a new Twilight was coming
1: out.
2: It would come out at midnight, and then all these
3: nerd teenagers had to go watch it.
2: Yeah, and their moms.
3: Emo kids.
1: I love it.
2: They'd come by and see us at like 2 in the morning. We just liked the movie. You saw Robert Pattinson.
1: Pattinson.
2: Pattinson. Well, yeah, we saw George S. Patton, Matthew. He was a vampire.
3: Can you believe they're making a movie out of To Catch a Predator? I hope it's a little more grittier than the show.
2: What?
3: Yeah, like they got to get, you got to have some close calls in there to really amp up the drama.
2: Yeah. But like, when you like, you know how like sometimes they'll have like a reformed murderer on like a movie set as kind of an advisor? You know, like the mafia movies, they'd always have like an old school like real killer or whatever on there.
3: Yeah, usually Gotti Jr., and then he's not that well respected in the mob circles anyway.
2: Right. Like, I wonder if that's something they still do. Like, did they, or now they probably just say, hey, go watch a bunch of videos on YouTube, figure it out. But, like, you know, some of those guys would, like, live the life and kind of get into the role kind of all crazy and stuff.
3: Oh, yeah, like full method, like old Daniel Ray-Lewis used to.
1: Oh, wow.
2: Yes, Day.
1: All right.
2: Yeah. It's a new Ray. Yes, it is. Paige, that was wonderful. I learned very little, but I was entertained
1: that's
2: the whole
1: that's
2: time.
1: That's what I'm here for. I really teach was. You nothing.

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1: 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A few scattered showers and thunderstorms possible late today. A blend of clouds and sunshine develops, high of 85. Tonight, partly cloudy, low of 65. Friday, sunny, 80 degrees and highs in the 70s for the weekend. I'm meteorologist Jennifer Vujicic on 93.3 The Planet. Currently, it's 70.
2: Traffic is moving fairly nicely right now, but I am seeing brake lights brighten along I-85 around 385 due to lingering overnight road work. Doo-doo. Watch for areas of patchy fog and damp roadways this morning. Put a little extra distance between you and the vehicle in front of you through those areas. Remember, Church Street, downtown Greenville, is fully closed for construction. From the News Talk 98.9 WORD Traffic Center, I'm Bill Brooks on 93.3 The Planet.
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3: 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I could go on and on. 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
4: You Corvette fans, I'm looking at a yellow Corvette on here with low miles. 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
3: Yeah, go see the Czar of cars, Joe Marzuka. 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

0: always felt bad for Jerome. That was Morris Day's like hype guy. Yeah. Guy that always put his tape on him and everything.
1: He warm up the crowd.
2: Thanks, Jerome.
0: He was like Virgil for Million Dollar Man.
1: Oh yeah. Yeah. He had to do a lot of the grunt work.
0: Drive it. But he would sit there, no matter what move Morris Day was doing, Jerome would be in the background doing it. But it was really the same move every time.
1: He's still old back and forth. Like on Jay and Silent Bob, that's all he do.
0: God, I forget. Yeah, they were in there.
1: Yeah.
0: Yes.
1: Morris Day and the MF in time. That's how we introduced him.
0: Well, this is another good example of like, you know. You want to make love or what? You know, that's the way you talk to women back then. Now it's just like, yo, you made a part of Beef Bus in Tuna Town. You know?
2: I would say no if you said that to me.
0: All right, thank
2: that's
0: you, Paige.
2: Gross.
0: Thank
2: beef
0: you,
2: bus.
0: Paige.
1: That's the worst.
0: Yeah, beef bus, she says
2: I
0: it's
2: say
0: gross.
2: No.
0: Everything else is fine. Just fine.
1: Dude.
2: What are you talking about, Willis?
0: Oreos what? Should buy this song.
1: Oh, they make too many Oreos now.
0: Oreos.
2: Yeah, they've gotten over the top with some nasty ones lately.
1: You know, I think it's odd to have like a sex playlist, but is it more odd to not have music when you're hooking up? That's a little psychotic, right?
0: Yeah, that's interesting. Because like, you know, if like the bed's rattling too loud or
1: better be quiet.
0: Maybe there's a dog
2: in the bed.
0: Yes. I think that was Lindsey Graham there in the background. Sounded like yes.
1: Lynn's probably listening right now.
0: Lynn's
1: making the rounds.
2: He's in town.
0: Is he really?
2: He was in Easley yesterday.
0: Oh, he's probably shopping down at Monkey's on the West End right now.
1: He's going to win again. So,
0: of course
1: people,
0: he is.
1: Don't be disappointed when he does, because when I see a lot of you saying, well, let's vote him out, like, you see who goes to his rallies, and you feel like you're outnumbered.
0: Yeah, I don't get that. I don't get it. That's true. Like, even if people vote for him, like, halfway, why'd we do this again? Well, we're going to do it again.
1: It's two parts of the Republican Party, man. It's real odd to see. The older money that like him and the younger, more...
0: young money?
1: MAGA side that don't like him at all.
0: Okay. I'm trying to figure out which way to go with this time-wise. There's several things on the list.
1: Yeah, there's a lot. There's
0: this graduation list will be coming up here at this next segment. And we want to give that time. And we know a lot of you are going to be gathered around you. Smart speakers, you dash of your truck, whatever. He's going to say your name in a minute, Tony. You graduated. He's going to do it.
1: Who's gonna get the shout out, man?
0: And those are still open until we do it. The Rise Guys at AOL.com. But if for some reason you sent it and we didn't get it, you would call our manager. That phone number, 864-241-4318. That's the direct line to our manager if you have any complaints.
1: And his office is open 24/7, so feel free to save it.
0: Yeah. Call in the middle of the night when you're drunk.
2: By all means.
0: Real bad. Wake him up. Try to wake him up. 864-241-4318. All right. I know. We'll follow this. Speaking of the mischief, let's say that you you know, in wrestling, they call it ribs. I guess in regular life, you just call them pranks and little things. Yeah. Do people still do that, like at work when like a new employee starts there or whatever? You know, little pranks, little, all right, welcome to the crew. You're now, you know, we just, you know.
2: Yeah,
0: just,
2: rookie.
0: Yeah, we just rushed you, you know. Hey.
1: Stone Cold famously was not a river. Did
0: he
1: not
0: was
1: care
0: not.
1: For
0: no, he no. was not.
2: He didn't have a sense of humor.
0: Well, he just didn't like anybody taking a dump in his bag. You know, that was the way they would do it there.
2: That's
0: the way they would do it.
2: I would never do that to you guys.
0: Thank you, Paige.
1: Well, I had to get used to it in this environment.
0: I knew it was Fat Boy that did it.
1: I just never expected it when I first started, but everything was a rib. I'm like, okay.
0: Well, in that time frame, it was. I mean, it was like early days of Jackass. It was every movie was, you know, like Wedding Crashers. You know, that same style of stuff.
1: You hated coming here because you were going to get punched in the nuts.
2: And it used to hurt my feelings that people put their dirty underwear on my car. Who would do that?
1: Who did that? I don't know that one.
0: You tell.
2: It was girl underwear. Like, it was poo-poo underwear. Like
1: what?
2: Streaked underwear on my car.
0: Hold on now. That's got nothing to do with here.
2: It was here.
0: Who did that?
2: I don't know. Do you think I went through the building and asked who did that?
0: I swear on both my parents' graves.
2: I'm not accusing
0: graves,
2: you of anything.
0: Which, oddly enough, if I move this way, is also my grandparents' grave. It's the same one.
1: The whole family.
2: I didn't say.
0: So I turn this way, it's my parents.
2: By the size of these mantis, these belong to
0: much
2: you.
0: Much like your seizures, I didn't know that. I have never heard that
1: was
0: in my
1: it
0: life.
1: This building?
2: Yes, it was this building.
0: God, who was it? It was Heidi. I don't know.
2: No, it wasn't a girl.
0: I don't know. No, I was talking about Heidi, the guy that used to work here. Heidi Brown.
2: I don't know.
0: Yeah, he's Heiderson.
1: Wait, so
0: full
1: you,
0: name.
2: I just kicked him off.
1: You go outside and you see, well, was it obvious that there was something in the underwear? You had
2: it was right on my car.
0: Golly, fuck.
1: Like on the windshield?
0: You sure it wasn't like maybe a pet bird got out and that was like undergarments or something?
2: Unless the bird wears briefs, it's pretty obvious.
0: I thought it was lady panties.
2: No, it's manties. Men panties.
1: God, if it was something disgusting, it's probably Skip's stupid ass that did it.
0: Probably, well.
2: Yeah, it was really gross.
0: I never even knew that. I don't even think you came back and said, hey, put the doo-doo pants.
2: Because if I said that, you won.
0: I swear. I don't even go down to my grandkids.
1: Now, see, you sounded too hard now. I believe it's you.
2: If I walked
0: She's looking at me out of the corner of her eye like she's like slowly. I would never. Look, out of all the pranks and jokes and stuff, I've never involved my junk.
2: Uh-huh.
0: My butt.
2: It was him. He's
1: like,
0: I swear.
1: I would cop to it.
0: I swear.
1: That's hilarious.
0: I would never, ever do something like that, mm-hmm. Especially to a woman. Is that sexist? But I think it's the sexiest, and I misspelled it. Either way.
1: It had to have come from a woman.
2: No, it wasn't a woman. It was briefs.
0: She was degrading men by calling them man.
1: I thought it was okay.
0: Yes.
2: Your male panties.
0: Maybe y'all should start wearing lady boxers. How about that?
1: Now look, they've been
0: start calling you.
2: I like booty shorts.
0: Layla Ali with your lady boxers.
1: Now I remember. I don't know why. God,
0: bad example.
1: I probably shouldn't say
2: what,
1: this.
2: What is this? I got to hear this. This is a confession.
0: Your headphones?
1: No, there were a couple situations where you know each of us might have had some blown out boxers that were kept for some reason in a bag.
2: Why?
1: So I don't know.
0: Blown out boxers.
1: Yeah, like, you know, like destroyed, ruined, crapped
0: really?
1: In. Yeah, kept in a bag.
0: I don't remember that.
1: Yeah, for various pranks. So I don't.
0: God bless.
1: This was years and years ago.
0: Well, they might have just got thrown out in the wind, caught them and slung them on her car. I would never do that. I kicked it off my car. That's good.
1: You didn't pick it up like a little...
2: Hell no. Wouldn't touch it with my hand.
1: You should have left it on there and let it blow around.
0: Well, listen,
2: I just kicked it. It was on the ground.
0: Before we run out of time and we don't get to the graduates, the reason I mention that is, you know, when you're at work, you know, like you listening right now, for those of you that work and you get in the office or whatever, like, you ever, you know, like on The Office where they put Dwight's stapler in the Jell-O mold. You know, funny little cute little things like that. Not doo-doo pants on a woman's car. That's very disturbing. I've got it down to two possibilities of who that would have been.
1: You just walk out there and see him. He's whimy.
2: No, I would be like, Jesus.
0: And then sometimes, you know, like maybe it's a prank that stole man will, you know, hide your papers sometimes. Like, oh, yeah, it's a prank.
3: Nah, you're not going to be able to write down anything fatty.
0: So, like...
3: big lunch order.
0: If you're at a...
2: mean.
0: If you're at an office or a workplace or whatever, and somebody, like, does little things like that, like maybe they don't... they put the toilet paper in backwards. They give you the mullet instead of the waterfall or whatever the thing is. You do a little... Well, stole man left his headphones in here.
1: Yeah, he did. So.
0: And I'm just wondering, like, let's welcome him officially to the radio station.
1: Now, do you want to go against your personal rule? And,
0: I'm not putting it up my person.
1: Dang it. Not just a little.
0: You put it up yours.
1: Well, we both have to do it. There's 2 ears.
0: Well,
1: not at the same time.
0: Like, no, they don't do that at Walt Disney World.
1: We don't have to, you know.
0: Give it its full name.
1: I can't tell you what they really do.
0: Like, would that not anything like gross, like Bali fluid or whatever, but like hide them or maybe like cut them?
2: I'm wondering how
0: I did that at Jeff one time. I cut the headphones,
1: like
0: he plugged them in
2: so mean,
0: and
2: expensive.
0: It was not connected to his head anymore. No, they wasn't. He got them at Rite Aid or somewhere. They were like those, God, what was that cheap brand? We made fun of them forever. Is that like cheap Kobe, C-O-B-Y.
1: Yes,
0: they were Kobe headphones. And I cut the cord on them one time. I was like, I'm tired of looking at them white headphones you're wearing. God, I bought really him another pair, though.
1: I forgot about that.
0: Yeah, I just leaned over and cut his headphones.
2: Poor Jeff.
1: Did any part of the boxers?
0: What a sense of humor. He could have beat the hell out of any of us at any time.
1: Especially after the gift card where we gave him gift cards with no money.
4: That was fun.
2: What were you saying?
1: Did any part of the boxers get on your windshield, like where you had to, you know?
2: No.
1: It was kind of streaked up a little? Like you had to run the water on the wipers?
2: I can't remember if it was, I think it was my Honda, so.
0: Fat Boy was drinking.
1: Didn't have wipers?
0: Fat Boy was drinking. Somebody stole them. Fat Boy was drinking over the weekend. He texts me real late at night. And he says, you know what I'd like to do right now? I'm gonna bring it up. It won't take me a second.
1: Read the whole exchange.
0: I'm not reading the whole exchange.
2: What were you doing?
0: Well, the first thing he says, I just S-farted the first part of the Night Court theme song. That was the way it started.
1: I had to go back and do it again. I wish you could say the word.
0: I know. It's such a little thing.
2: That's talent.
0: I'd like to set on an overpass and take dumps on cars that drive underneath.
1: I don't even know if we can say that, can we?
2: That's a talent.
1: I was thinking of Page Punishments. If we bring him back. You gotta get on.
2: Why are you punishing me, though? We're not bringing back sports.
0: Yeah, sports are done.
2: Yeah, you decided that, not me.
1: Ah, well, look, we don't have to.
2: You're just gonna randomly punish me.
1: Rehash.
0: Okay, so again, sorry about your panties.
2: I
0: know nothing about that, and that's hand of Jesus. But what do we do with this headphones? Like, let's do something with them. It's a fun little thing.
1: Yeah. Yeah, I don't know what to think about that. Take suggestions if you want to text. I still think we should put something on them, like, you know, like a
2: privates or
0: privates.
1: Rub them on your boys.
0: Yeah, but see, that, like, he's not the type that would go to HR, but like that's just,
1: well, HR's never here.
0: That to me, that's a justifiable offense for violence. If somebody like seriously, if you went and pick up your ink pen off your desk and then a minute later you get an email from like your coworkers and it was up Tony's rear end, I mean, you want to fight somebody. You just had his rectum in your hand, in a sense, and damn near killed him.
2: Yeah.
0: That's when
2: I'm
0: it goes
2: just
0: too
2: thinking,
0: far.
2: What is wrong with you people?
1: Knowing our luck, HR loves him so much that they would make an exception to come to work.
0: Yeah.
3: You're done, fatty.
0: He's
3: You're
0: got
3: done.
0: Dual citizenship. Worry about that.
1: What if we put him up so high that he can't get him? Oh my God. We don't have any ladders in here.
2: There are suggestions coming in. Do you want me to tell you one of them?
0: Real quick, just so we can get all these graduation names in.
2: All right. Well, Nutty, who you know, he texts a
1: lot. Nutty.
2: He says, put KY Jelly on his headphones. I don't know if you have any in your car, but
0: I was going to say I don't.
2: I don't carry it with me. I'm sorry,
0: Melissa. Bring us some on the way in,
1: please. She's got an emergency stash.
0: Yeah,
1: in the glove box.
0: Yeah,
2: we need some KY.
1: God, I
0: want to see my prissy.
1: Oh, now I got both of you saying it. Where's it at?
2: You want to see my prissy?
1: Or we got to go for real?
0: Okay. When we come back, salute to the graduates. We're going to get in all the names.
2: Woo!
0: Good morning, everybody.

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2: That's communication.
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2: Turns out what looked like a wreck was a disabled vehicle, and it's been moved. The left lane is now open, and speeds are picking up northbound I-85 between I-385 and Pelham Road. Still sluggish through that area, but elsewhere, upstate traffic is problem-free and at posted speeds. From the News Talk 98.9 WORD Traffic Center, I'm Bill Brooks on 93.3 The Planet.
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2: I love the Rise Guys.
0: The Rise Guys.
3: Oh, hi.
2: Gets me all excited.
3: I was just signing your diploma.
4: Look at that.
3: Because yeah. You are graduating today. Or have recently.
4: Or about to. Or like Matthew in Florida was dropping his kids off at school. So
3: Matthew.
4: I guess you graduate late in Florida. I guess that's how that works.
3: Yes.
4: And he wasn't taking a dump. He was really in the line.
3: But, you know, sometimes people have their own schedules. Like your insurance policy for whatever reason. I don't know why it goes to October, but it just does.
4: Yeah, it's kind of weird.
3: Who knows? So, first off, thank you to those that are so proud. Because I don't think any of these are said, hey, my name is, God, every name I was about to say is like people we know, and it would like, hey, man, I'm John, I'm graduating. You know, no,
4: I'm John.
3: These are all like proud parents or friends or maybe grandparents or who knows. And, you know, I mean, even the kids themselves may not even go back to listen to this because they don't care.
4: No, but they're already off to senior week.
3: To you that helped raise them and get them off to school, you want to hear this. And by God, this is for you.
4: I might tear up.
2: I hope so.
3: Well, I'll be honest with you, much like when we talk about sports, I have a hard time with some of the names. And rather than to butcher them, I will maybe enunciate or maybe even, you know, get someone with like 4 degrees to help me sound some of these out.
4: I was about to say, you might have to have some help. You know, this is no shame in asking.
3: Yeah. I'll start if you'd like.
4: Yeah, please.
3: Simply because class of 2026, Wade Hampton High School, Brandon J.
4: Brandon.
3: Your order's ready, please. Oh, it's a diploma, Brandon. Brandon J. I didn't want to say the full name.
4: Congrats, bud.
3: Paige is taking a picture of me now. She'll turn into AI. Look, I'm throwing my cap in the air.
4: God, that's exactly what she'll do with it, too.
3: I look like I'm doing Olay. Okay.
4: I've got, from Hillcrest High School, Anna Marie Cox.
3: Anna Marie Cox.
4: Congratulations.
3: Congratulations to you.
4: Class of 2026.
3: Charlotte, North Carolina has a paranormal investigator school, and he just got his ghost hunting papers. Give it up for Gay Parker Jr., everybody. Gay Parker Jr.
2: Yay.
3: Yeah, not senior. No, he dropped down.

0: out.
1: Nice.
0: Junior got in there. All kinds of schools, too.
1: Yeah, they really are.
0: It's not just your traditional stuff. Yeah. For instance, she graduated top of her class from Advanced Pole Dynamics and Lower Back Flexibility Institute. Mona Lott.
2: Wow.
0: Mona Lott.
2: What a name.
0: Yeah.
1: Oh, I don't know if I can pronounce this one, Mona. Because it's got like a parentheses. But from Notre Dame High School.
0: Huh.
1: Willie. Let me see if I can get the last name.
0: Notre Dame High School.
1: Shout
0: the
1: out.
0: The arguing Irish.
1: Willie Eaterow. Willie Eaterow. I think that's how you say it.
0: Okay.
2: I know his parents are so proud of the Eaterow family.
0: Should be. What's up, Chattanooga, Tennessee? Maybe our first grad receiving a degree in mortuary science. Congratulations, Doug Graves.
1: Hey.
2: Wow.
0: Doug Graves.
2: Hey, Doug.
0: Yeah, for mortuary science.
2: Whoa.
0: Which is really cool. The Emerald City of Greenwood, you want to go on? Their very own, graduating with a degree in optimal hygiene. Congratulations, Sue. Last name is Perfishy. Perfishy.
1: The Perfishies.
0: Congratulations.
2: Nice
0: optimal
2: family.
0: Optimal hygiene.
2: Those Perfishies.
1: I think I know a few of those.
0: Yeah, the Perfishies.
2: They're all in science.
1: Let's go to Easley High School.
0: Oh, do we have to?
1: Go Wave. And I might butcher this name, but I'm going to try because I think it might be an exchange student. Bartolo Balzang. Maybe it's Bartolo's Balzang.
0: Bartolo's Balzang.
1: Bartolo's Balzang. Is that right?
0: You made a...
1: It's a capital S. Bartolo's.
0: Bartolo's.
1: Balzang?
0: Bartolo's Balzang. Don't say it too fast. It makes perfect sense. That's great right there. And this one right here is big. I've heard about this trend, you know, to save money. Parents have sold the naming rights for graduation. I don't know if you've seen commercials about that.
1: Yeah. So that's funny.
0: Congratulations to Greenville High School graduate callrob.com.
1: Hey!
0: When that beach week goes bad, call rob.com.
2: Nice.
0: That was a cheap a plug right there. I'll do this one. Paige, I need some help with this one, if you don't mind. Graduating from the University of West Carolina. Help me pronounce this one. I know the first name is Sadie. What, help me with the last name.
2: Sadie R. Word.
0: Okay. Say it again.
2: Sadie R. Word.
0: Okay.
1: Nice. Well,
0: congratulations, Sadie R. Word.
1: You're a good pronouncer. I got one.
0: You really are.
1: Gaffney.
0: She's your pronouncist.
1: Gaffney High School.
0: Oh, man.
1: Betty. Let me see. What's the last name? Betty Fuchsamard? Betty Fuchsamard.
0: Fuchsamard.
1: Is it Fuchsamard?
0: Fuchsam.
2: Oh.
1: Betty Fuchsamard.
0: Oh, wow.
1: Fuchsamard?
0: I don't know, man.
1: Well, there's a Betty Fuchs are dry. The Fuchs are dries.
0: Yeah.
1: That's Sequoia High School, though. That's up in Chattanooga.
0: These names are crazy. They really are. Not crazy, but just, you know, I'm not...
2: a little different.
0: I'm not well-traveled.
1: I haven't even got to the hyphenated names yet.
0: Oh, boy. Well, let's go on and talk about the state of Georgia, shall we? From Alpharetta High School. Michael, but my friends call me Mike. Mike, Paige, I need help with the last name. Mike, what's the last name?
2: Rowanger.
0: Okay, so who's this guy's name?
2: Mike Rowanger.
0: Okay, thank you. Congratulations, Mike.
1: Mike!
0: How would you say it, fat boy? Rowanger.
1: I think it's Mike Rowanger.
0: Mike Rowanger. Okay, well, happy graduations day.
1: Congratulations. Congratulations to you.
0: I said happy graduations day.
1: Let's go down to Westside High School. And very famous name down in Anderson. Buster Cleetopin. Buster Cleetopin.
0: Oh, my God.
1: The Cleetopins.
0: I think I knew his mother.
2: Yeah, nice lady.
1: Or is it Cleetopin? And I'm saying it wrong?
0: I don't know.
1: I think it is Buster Cleetopin.
2: Yeah.
1: The Cleetopins are very famous.
0: That's a name you don't hear people naming their kids anymore. Buster.
1: Buster.
0: You know, that's a good one. I love that one. I'd also like to say what's up to... the community of Blue Ridge. This got to be either maybe a foreign exchange student. I'm not quite so sure. The only reason I know how to say the first name is because of wrestling, and that's Finn Balor. But the last name really gets me. Paige, help me out. Finn, and then what is the last name?
2: Finn Gurmey.
0: Okay. G-U-R-M-E-Y. Oh. Say it again.
2: Finn Gurmey.
0: Okay, very good. Congratulations and happy graduation day to you, Finn. I love this. I've only got two more.
1: I can't believe you made it through.
2: Well,
0: the swinger capital of the world. Let's give it up to Simpsonville, South Carolina. She did it. A divorce recovery seminar graduate, Wanda B. Leflone.
1: Wanda
0: B. Leflone.
1: God, that's a good one, man.
0: Congratulations to you, my dear.
1: Yeah. Greenville Tech. We got a graduate. Herla. I don't know the name Herla. I assume it's a female. That's just a name you don't see a lot.
0: Yeah.
1: I guess her last name's Dicatme. Or you say real fast is Dicatme. Digamy. Herla Dicatme.
0: Herla Dicatme.
2: Herla Dicatme.
1: Herla
0: Dicatme.
1: Dicatme? Digamy? Is it Digamy?
0: It might be Digamy.
1: Is it Herla Digamy?
0: Digamy.
2: Is it with a C?
0: Like Ducati.
1: Well, it's capitalized, like weird, like too, like an M-E.
0: Does it have an umlaut over the U?
1: Yeah, it does, like actually.
0: Yeah, I bet it is. I bet it's Digamy.
1: Herla Digamy.
0: Yeah.
2: Digamy. Okay.
0: Well, that's a cool name.
1: That's
0: Thank
1: a tough
0: you.
1: Name.
0: Several more here, and then we'll wrap this up, because, you know, several did not graduate.
1: No. Bunch of dummies.
0: East Side, and it doesn't say East Side High, so it could be middle. You know, they let them graduate. And also, going with the full name, I love that. Sometimes it makes me think you're a criminal when I see you go by your first and middle name. But and I actually share the first name with him. His first name is Philip as well. But he's got the whole name here, Paige, and I'm having a difficult time with it. Philip, and then his middle name and last name. Help me with that one. Philip.
2: Philip Enos. Enos? Philip Enos Daly.
0: I think that's Enos.
1: This is like Enos Slaughter.
2: Oh, is it Enos?
0: Enos.
2: Philip Okay, Philip Enos Daly.
0: Philip Enos Daly.
2: Yeah.
0: Congratulations, Philip.
1: Yeah, that's a good one.
0: The Philster himself. You think it's Greek?
2: Well, Enos.
0: Well, I think it's Enos, from freaking Dukes of Hazzard.
2: Philip Enos Daly.
1: The ball player.
0: You do.
1: I guess this lady, I assume it's a lady because she was named after the Blossom character, Six, from Bob Jones University. It's a hyphenated name. It's Six Dixon Yoraz. So.
2: Oh, wow.
1: Congratulations, Six.
0: To all the graduates.
2: Six.
0: Oh, one last one coming in. Walking that aisle, graduating with a CDL, ready for the open road. Going from trucking school, a lady trucker.
2: Lady trucker.
0: Dawn. Dawn. Congratulations, Dawn. Last name is G-A-W-N-I-T-T. Dawn. Dawn Gaunet.
1: Dawn.
0: Dawn Gaunet.
1: I love that we worked in trucker school graduations, too.
0: Yeah.
2: That's really good.
0: And real quick, Paige, as we go to break, these four I wrote down. Say them real fast, because I love them.
2: Mike Roanger. Sadie R. Word. Philip Enos Daly. And Finn Gurmey.
0: Good morning, everybody.
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0: 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Few scattered showers and thunderstorms possible late today. A blend of clouds and sunshine develops, high of 85. Tonight, partly cloudy, low of 65. Friday, sunny, 80 degrees and highs in the 70s for the weekend. I'm meteorologist Jennifer Vujicicki on 93.3 The Planet. Currently, it's 70.
1: Turns out what looked like a wreck was a disabled vehicle, and it's been moved. The left lane is now open, and speeds are picking up northbound I-85 between I-385 and Pelham Road. Still sluggish through that area, but elsewhere, upstate traffic is problem-free and at posted speeds. From the News Talk 98.9 WORD Traffic Center, I'm Bill Brooks on 93.3 The Planet.
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7: Good morning, everyone.
8: Hello there.
9: Hey,
7: I want to talk about an issue that you men may have a problem with, and that is privacy.
9: Well,
7: do you mind me going into your world a little bit?
9: Welcome to our world.
7: Well, listen up, because someone created a new design for men's restrooms, offering more privacy. Is there a problem with privacy?
9: I mean, some places still have the trough, you know.
8: Oh, yeah. That's
9: very rare, though, it seems.
8: You got to get, like, hip to hip, and that sucker.
7: Yeah,
9: man, there's you feel sprinkles. You don't know if it's yours. You know what I'm saying?
8: Especially when you're
7: sorry for you to have to do that.
9: It's about time men got a little bit of that.
7: I would never want to get a sprinkle. I mean, I love the girls that I work with here, but I wouldn't want to get a sprinkle from them. That's wrong.
8: There's a couple of them. I wouldn't mind. When you're a small kid,
9: water sports.
8: When you go up, like at a high school football game, you got to use that sucker with all the old men.
7: Yeah.
8: You're too close to the action, if you know what I'm saying.
9: Yeah.
8: You get a lot of sprinkle.
7: And you don't look down.
8: You walk out of there like you're sweating.
9: Yeah, you keep your eyes straight ahead.
7: Straight ahead. No wobbling.
8: I'm like, what happened to it? You want to tap him on the hip and say, what happened,
7: Are
8: man?
7: You okay?
8: How old is that sucker?
7: Wow. I'm surprised you can use that. I wouldn't say anything.
9: What's wrong with that dollar?
8: I can't say with a guy. There's a guy who works here. Every time I see him in the bathroom, he says something about his. I want to make sure it's still there. He said the H in the wrinkle.
9: My God.
8: I know. Same thing every time.
9: Well, use that to blackmail him if he ever does anything bad to you. That's what we're learning now. You got to keep notes on people.
8: I prefer to say extortion. Blackmail is very racist and outdated.
9: That is true. Male of color. How about that?
7: All right. So these men restrooms are offering more privacy. Rather than a wall of stalls and a wall of urinals, the stalls and the urinals are alternating. So you'll have, like, you know, you're not right next to each other. Maybe that's the theory.
9: Hmm.
7: So you have urinal walls and not just dividers. So
9: why
7: you actually
9: not ever have
7: walls.
9: Urinal pie. It's always the cake. Have you noticed that? It's always the urinal cakes.
8: Why not a urinal you can sit on and just kind of hold it, kind of like reverse, so you can just do your business? Plus, if you're a teacher.
9: Sounds like a rock climbing wall or a glory hole. Peace.
8: If you're a teacher, do you have to use the bathroom the students use, because their stalls are only halfway up?
9: Oh, man.
7: The children saying, like, that's wrong.
9: When my daughter and Fat Boy went to the same elementary school, or middle.
8: Both, actually.
9: Yeah, okay. Not at the same time.
8: No.
9: He did get held back, but not that long.
8: Should have been a genius, or ought to have been R-worded.
9: And I went to, Sadie. Sadie's R-word.
8: It's a Sadie R-word.
9: Sadie R-word. I had to go to the bathroom, like a PTA thing or whatever, and I didn't think anything about it. Like, didn't even cross my mind. And I go into the hallway bathroom, and it's the, you know, it's for the little boys or whatever. Well, I go to sit down, and I literally, the toilet is this far from the ground.
8: It's low.
9: So, like, I'm sitting there probably looking like LeBron on a regular toilet.

0: with my knees all right up here, whatever.
1: Up to your nose.
0: And I'm like, dear God, please don't let anybody come in here. Please don't let anybody come in here. I mean, there was a door on there, but like, you don't want to walk out of a bathroom with kids in there in a school.
1: Yeah.
2: Dude, you know how
0: don't you play that sound clip right now.
1: Especially after they probably really have bad. Phones and they could have taken a picture of the old man on the kiddie toilet.
0: Why do you gotta call me old? I wasn't old then. I was in late 20s then.
1: Well, you know how I go to
0: early 30s.
2: You know how I go to the bathroom. So I'm sitting there with a half stall up with the shirt off. So a kid can easily just look over and see me.
0: Yeah. Well, that could be maybe, you know, that'd scare them straight.
2: Why do you have half stalls?
0: You should go talk to kids class.
2: Gettys Middle School. Why do you still have half stalls if you do? Well, my son was going there and we had, that's where it happened.
1: Where you can see over it?
2: Yeah, it was
1: that
2: only
1: weird.
2: Halfway up. So I'm like, I got to go to the bathroom. And I'm like, oh, I got to go. Like, I can't not go, but somebody's going to see more than they want to see.
0: Oh, man.
2: I got naked and you could see it.
1: That was at a particular club here back in the day. And I thought it was
0: Gaslight.
2: Game Time?
0: Riptide.
1: No.
0: Characters.
2: Sports Club?
0: Castle.
1: And it was weird because really they had the halfway up stalls, and I thought, well, this is strange.
2: Well, you know why those were. They probably had handles on the walls, too.
0: They probably had OS bars on both sides.
1: But I was in the ladies' room, and I was wondering why the ladies, but I don't know. It was very strange.
2: Well, did they have a ladies' room?
1: It
0: wasn't just men there. Oh, yeah, no. They had somewhere for the hags.
2: Where's the flies? Where's the official gay hangout now in town? You got to text us.
1: I don't know.
0: Noma Square. I have no idea.
1: You said Gaslight. I thought that was it, but no.
0: I don't
2: think that's a gay hangout.
0: This is not any hate speech. There was an exclusive lesbian club, and I can't recall. And it's not a punchline. Like, I just can't recall. It was off Haywood.
2: Oh, yeah.
0: I can't remember what it's called.
2: Not too far from the mall.
0: Yes. Near the movies by the mall.
2: You got any cool gay bars in Chattanooga in case we make a trip up?
0: Oh, it's a dry county up here, boys.
1: Women never like me. They don't hit on me.
2: Oh, here we go.
1: Not that I'm encouraging.
2: Woe is me with my big fat hooters.
0: Send some gooch pictures to Paige, ladies.
1: I don't want them. Please.
0: She's tired of seeing the.
2: She'll give you a design on your
0: spare the rod.
1: Spare the rod. Save the man.
0: Mm-hmm. Ride a cowboy.
2: Man, oh, man. I thought it was spoil the rod. You got it backwards?
1: I would be just
0: your
1: surprised.
0: Your rod is spoiled.
1: If
2: thank you.
1: That's like their greeting call. Do they have that like on their business cards? I just want to know.
2: What does it say?
0: I don't know.
1: Men.
2: You're wild.
1: You're strange.
2: She's going
0: this
2: off.
0: This woman is.
1: What?
0: I don't know.
2: She's got the...
0: You're having a good time. I love it.
2: She's got big P energy going on.
0: Yeah.
2: You know what I'm saying?
0: Yeah. God, y'all talk like that.
1: Me and my friends.
0: Like if you see a confident boss bee walking in, you know, with her, you say, look at her. She's got that big P energy.
2: Or big C energy.
0: No?
1: You don't want to be big down
0: big
1: there
0: v
1: if you're
0: energy.
1: A woman. I mean, you don't ever...
0: Got that big vagina energy, girl.
1: Because... Large girl, vagina means, there's something going on down
0: right.
1: there.
0: Right. Yeah.
2: Large, what? I'm just trying to picture how that even worked out.
1: Yeah. Small women, men large. That's optimum.
0: Yeah, you talk like a caveman.
2: Women.
0: That's
2: men
0: small world. Women, men large.
1: That's men world. Man world. It's very strange. All right, well, I'm Paige. Does your eyes guys headlines?
0: Okay. Thank you, Paige.
1: Apologize for that.
2: Like if you say you go to a store and you see a big fat wad of pink bubble gum, you're like, I bet that's nice. And you're not going to shy away from it, if you know what I'm saying. You're curious. You're like, let me get that big fat wad of pink bubble gum, see what's going on. I'm not going to say, ooh, that's too much bubble gum. I'm going to be like, hey, let me take a chunk of that pink bubble gum.
1: You're going to put the whole thing...
2: Try to.
1: Okay.
2: Not for the challenge, right? It looks like 20 pieces just melted together.
1: There goes your fillings.
0: Man, you own on this one.
2: You know what I'm saying?
0: I can't.
2: You don't like too much bubble gum?
0: No,
2: Do you like a little, tiny piece of bubble gum?
0: I don't like them too tiny. Like, you know how Big Red comes now? Big Red used to be in the regular, the rectangle-ass pieces. Now they're little slivers. Look like half of a potato stick or something.
2: Like a trident or whatever.
0: Like a fake tooth. It ain't even a real stick of gum. Get out of here with that bull crap. I need two or three of them, but I don't need a big old

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1: 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A few scattered showers and thunderstorms possible late today. A blend of clouds and sunshine develops, high of 85. Tonight, partly cloudy, low of 65. Friday, sunny, 80 degrees, and highs in the 70s for the weekend. I'm meteorologist Jennifer Wojcicki on 93.3 The Planet. Currently, it's 72.

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1: If you're heading out on I-85 between Greenville and Spartanburg right now, I'd plan on an extra 5 to 10 minutes. No long delays, but it is slow both north and south. Five Forks, Simpsonville, and Roebuck are clear, and Spartanburg has no issues. Church Street, downtown Greenville, is closed for rehab. From the News Talk 98.9 WORD Traffic Center, I'm Bill Brooks on 93.3 The Planet.
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0: good song.
1: I know. What are they doing now?
0: Yesterday was Dre 3000's birthday. Dre 3K. That's what I call it. Black big.
2: Yo, bitch.
0: We can't do the whole
3: thing. I thought you said bitch right there.
0: God. I still like that. Are you going to leave that on the podcast?
3: Oh, yeah.
0: Without the music?
3: It's just going to hear us singing. Whatever you call it when you sing without music.
0: Acapella.
3: That's it.
0: Thank you.
2: Spit.
0: I always love when they would... It's like they were doing like pig Latin. They would take the T off and then spell it backwards. Ish.
3: Yeah, like when Missy Elliott did the reverse thing. We didn't know what that was.
0: If you don't know the difference, and it's gone in the difference. I don't like Big Boy's part on this part. It's kind of like not needed. He should have just sang along with Dre 3K.
3: I like more Big Boy stuff. Like if I had to pick one.
0: Yeah, but I mean on this song.
3: Oh yeah.
0: Like the rap stanza is not needed.
3: I don't know if I like him splitting it up. Like you do one CD and I'll do the other.
0: Speaker box.
3: Yeah. Like I like Stankonia, Quimini. Like when
0: they're
3: together.
0: When what's the anthem with UGK? Like both of them. The God bless boy. I know we're white. But still, that's some down music.
2: Rest in peace, Pimp C.
0: Damn.
3: Big Bun's still with us. I got his card. Somewhere. Who stole my Big Bun's card? It was personalized. Somebody took it.
0: No way.
3: Yeah. Where is that?
0: It was. God bless.
3: I had a Stanley Morgan autograph card that Grim Rico got for me. And I had an autograph Big Bun's card.
0: I got that for you. Yeah. And it was personalized, and he's dead.
3: Oh. Well, Pimp C's dead, right? Big Bun's still with him.
0: Oh, okay. Well, I overpaid then. I bought it thinking he was dead.
3: He's the one big Pimp that goes, these mother know we carry more heat than a little bit.
0: Now, one thing I will say, and I understand 99.9999% of you don't care about this, but it was, last I saw it, you would take, it was in a top loader, like you put a ball card in, and you had a thumbtack going into the bottom. It wasn't into the lucite or acrylic, but it was actually like positioned it against. I bet you they took it down when they did the new studio. And maybe,
3: the rap. I've only got a few ball cards. I got my Mitzi Kramer Clemson card because she looks like somebody we used to work with. I got my Edge wrestling card.
0: Yeah.
3: It was supposed to be autographed, but he didn't show up.
0: Yeah.
3: I got my Jose Canseco because he's topless. You know, Paige likes to look at that one.
0: I gave you that one because it's the Dream Team card, and it's like one of the, and I don't say this with any hate, but it's like the gayest card ever made. Because he's like, it's for little boys. Think about that, Epstein. You go through, your kid bought a pack of 91 score, Paige. Show her that card. Your look. Kid's sitting there, he's like, oh, with the gum.
1: Oh, yeah.
0: What is that?
1: He looks hot.
0: Like, yeah. Hot. I know.
3: For some reason, I got a Tim Crabtree.
0: We wonder why kids ended up.
1: He's got a nice...
0: Only thing I've got left over here that I have a 89 Pro Set Jack Buck just because it's funny.
3: Oh, legend.
0: He's giving Joe's thumbs daddy. Up in the picture. I have a Jug Buck, and then I have one of my most favorite non-valued card. It's a 87 Tops card of Rich Yet. His name, I mean, look, Y-E-T-T, Rich Yet.
1: Rich
0: so I put
1: yet.
0: It there as kind of a financial kind of motivator.
1: That's
0: kind
1: of fun.
0: Rich yet? Yeah, I have one in my car, too. Rich I keep yet? Them around as kind of a,
3: why would you
0: a
3: not-
0: feng shui kind of money.
1: Put it out to the universe.
3: Why would you not take the Jug bobblehead? That's still there. But you took my Stanley Morgan card and my Bun B card.
1: Yeah, I don't know where my cards went. Oh, wait.
3: I got like Jug Corner over here. I got autograph picture, bobblehead.
0: I was going to say, I gave Paige a Dennis Eckersley card because she made love to him one time.
1: No,
0: she
1: I didn't. Did.
0: Well, you did.
3: You would never tell us if you did. B.B. King, you almost
0: you
3: did.
0: You watched him no, through a window.
3: But you couldn't close the deal.
0: You fancied yourself.
1: No, I didn't. None of the above.
3: B.B. King said, if your legs keep walking, I am too.
0: He said he would follow her anywhere.
1: Oh,
3: she should have went to the bathroom.
1: Dennis, I met his wife. She's very nice.
0: Hey, what a fun! You know what? You should.
1: I never met him.
0: Here's some. If a man ever says that to you, like, from what I see behind you, woman, I'd follow you anywhere. You know, depending on the situation, like, give it back to him. You know what I'm saying?
1: Like I should have.
0: Oh yeah,
1: in the green.
0: We're going
1: room.
0: To your ex-wife's house.
1: Uh huh.
0: Or, you know, we're going on a time machine of the 1800s. Ha ha! Take that.
1: So when I said it to BB King,
0: that could have been for Ace.
3: Could have been
1: my spiel. Welcome to Oakland. This is KTVU and
3: Little Peace.
1: Two at noon. Follow me to the green room. And he goes,
0: was he riding a scooter? Because he never stood up toward the end. He was always seated.
1: Well, he was with his entourage.
0: Did you see Rob Inario's little scooter he's got? It goes 90 miles an hour.
3: No.
0: That son of a bitch. As long as law keeps being law, he will make a lot of money.
3: BB's in there playing the, I'm tuning up my guitar. Hello, Paige. How you doing?
2: Hey. And what's up?
1: He said, darling, I'd follow you to the ends of the... With legs like that, I'd follow you to the ends of the earth.
0: So he was a flat earther.
3: He was.
0: BB was a flat earther.
3: I'm BB King, and you could be BB Queen for big boobies.
0: This world, no, it ain't round, no, flat as a pancake, like Batman's ass.
1: I took them all to the green room.
3: All?
1: His entourage, yeah, like a bunch of people.
0: How big was that posse?
1: I don't remember how many people.
3: That'd be a huge posse.
1: But I said, do you need coffee? You need anything? There's a bar right here.
0: Somebody said, hey,
3: we want some posse.
0: Somebody say.
1: And I said, I'll come get you when you go on.
0: Yeah. What if you said, Paige, I need you to pick me up.
3: Help me out of my chair, Paige.
1: That was my job. I'd be like, okay, I'll pick you up.
3: Nah, I might be butt-ass naked when you walk back in here.
1: I'll roll you into the studio, but we can't go until they tell me to.
0: I want you to come with me. Would you come with me to church, Paige?
1: Sure. Be happy to go.
0: Because I go to the mosque over there on Epstein's Island. So join me on Sunday morning.
1: No. I don't think I'd make that.
0: I don't think BB was in it.
3: I hope he's not on the list.
0: Totally making a joke about that. Although some of the names on the list are still kind of odd. It's very episodic the way that slowly releases that combined. Are we on UFO Day or Epstein Day?
3: Exactly.
0: As far as the
3: we're not even half of the files released yet.
0: I know. It's so like a Netflix show.
1: It is.
0: It really is.
1: There's like, even...
0: We don't want to give it all to them at once because people will stay up all night reading this. They won't go to work. We got to keep them like the sheep that they are. Make them go work and then that evening... Press conference, new UFOs. Yeah, okay, well, let's order pizza. Let's go through this new disclosure.
1: In New York, there's that place where you can walk in and see like a vault of all the files, but you can't read them unless you have the Freedom of Information. If you sue for it, then you can read some of them. But
0: do you have to sue to get that?
1: You have to go to court.
0: See, that's what I was saying about the law.
3: You might. Well, if there's no investigation, then they won't deny the FOA.
1: When you have to, you couldn't just walk in and look at files.
0: Why
1: like that.
0: Isn't it an FOIA?
3: Well, that's what it is. I missaid it.
0: Oh.
3: But if there's an investigation,
0: FOIA?
3: They'll say, well, we can't release them.
0: Yeah.
3: But you know, in 4 years, they're all going to get released anyway.
0: They just
3: anyway.
0: Wait for. I've seen the numbers. Most people that care about, whether it be like Watergate or Iran-Contra hearings or whatever. They look at that. Most people that give a damn about it are in their mid to late 50s. And what they do is they wait for those mid to late 50s people to be dead or senile or just at the very end where they don't have any passion. Not passion, but they don't have that same to fight the system.
3: The vigor.
0: Anymore. Yeah, exactly. I haven't leaving it long. And then... you're like a devil, but
1: like a
0: white devil, but then they wait for those people to not care anymore, and then all the people left in the middle are the conspiracy theorists. Say, you know, my grandpa used to say this, that, or bull crap. Well, my grandpa's dead, he'd tell you, and then you don't care anymore.
3: You know, some say now, you know, Pam Bondi was the big protector because she's in there too, allegedly. I don't know.
0: And see, even that, like. You think about like the big wigs buying all the you know channels and the platforms and stuff. Like, I think now they're literally using politics as a reality show that we're all watching, and we kind of you don't watch, you don't care about world events. You're not. It's like when there were three channels. You didn't watch Brady Bunch last night.
3: What's wrong,
0: jackass? What's wrong?
3: By the way, you can't say wigs unless you're talking about hair.
0: Oh, okay, my bad. I wasn't talking about any kind of stolen culture or anything like that. My God.
3: Who knows when we'll see the rest of them?
0: I don't know.
3: Look, there are people calling for like complete uncensored release of everything, unredacted videos too.
0: But see,
1: that's not fair. to the victims.
0: Don't you also think, though, that... Oh, you mean with the photos of the kids?
3: Photos, videos, everything
0: on
3: redacted.
0: Those people could be... Now think about this strange thing. The people that are fighting for the Freedom of Information Act and all that, they want the photos unredacted. What if they are pedophiles in sheep's clothing and just want to see more naked kids?
3: You know, they could be.
0: I mean, like, for real. You look back to freaking Maxwell's dad, the guy that still... I was reading or listening to something yesterday. I was talking about, like, you know, they never found his body. Like, that dude's still alive. Like, he fell off his yacht taking a piss. But no, that's the story.
3: That's the headline?
0: Yeah, well, I didn't say that, but it was... I'm not even joking. He was standing on his yacht taking a whiz and fell overboard. They never found the body. Suddenly, the guy that's got all these international sanctions against him, they can't find his body. The guy that owned the publisher for most of American educational books.
3: You know, if he would have done that in a public street in San Francisco, he wouldn't have got arrested, by the way.
0: No, he wouldn't have. They would have done a parade around him.
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5: From the News Talk 98.9 WORD 24/7 Weather Center, here's the Carolinas' most trusted forecast on 93.3 The Planet. Few scattered showers and thunderstorms possible late today. Blend of clouds and sunshine develops, high of 85. Tonight, partly cloudy, low of 65. Friday, sunny, 80 degrees, and highs in the 70s for the weekend. I'm meteorologist Jennifer Wojcicki on 93.3 The Planet. Currently, it's 72.
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7: If you're heading out on I-85 between Greenville and Spartanburg right now, I'd plan on an extra 5 to 10 minutes. No long delays, but it is slow both north and south. Five Forks, Simpsonville, and Roebuck are clear, and Spartanburg has no issues. Church Street, downtown Greenville, is closed for rehab. From the News Talk 98.9 WORD Traffic Center, I'm Bill Brooks on 93.3 The Planet.
8: Yeah, I was going to save this text from earlier. 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I think it's with an IE when you're talking about it. Okay, good. The Indie Rock Showcase. That's right. Probably went out there and saw, I think it was Tin Roof Echo was there with Steven Evans and several others. The one good thing, and not the one good thing, but I think the paramount thing about Poe Mill Music is the listening room that it is. The acoustics. You ever been to, you know, it's a little intimate room, a band's on stage, but the acoustics just sound like crap. It just sounds awful. Not at Poe Mill Music. It was built with that intent. So if you're there for some rock and roll grit, you're going to hear it. You're going to feel it. And there's not nosebleed seats. 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It's a 100-person listening room. 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And it's more than just the venue here. I call it their hidden gems. 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So go record your album, your podcast, whatever. All professional. I highly suggest you check out the calendar, the week of events at Poe Mill Music. 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

0: A Hamster Dance. I remember that one. Was this in the background when you threw the gerbil in the microwave?
1: No,
0: the
1: chocolate? No.
2: This is that the one where, like, the guy said.

0: sitting there and he's kind of like trance dancing, and then his brother walks in the room.
1: Oh, hang on now.
0: And he's like, I'm not like that. His brother walks in the room and he's like takes off his hoodie, and then all of a sudden they start dancing like, what is it called when they do it? Not symmetrical. What is it? Together.
2: Unison.
0: Unison. There you go.
1: That's a deer.
0: That's venison. They're doing the, you know, the glow lights and all the Jinkos and all that stuff.
1: Oh, we had a girl that used to work here that was like into the EDM scene. She could do the lights.
0: I tell you what. And I felt, I outside of the people parking cars and maybe selling merch, I was probably one of the older people at this concert in Columbia, or Charlotte. It was an EDM concert.
1: It was an EMA concert.
0: God bless America. Lord have mercy.
1: I mean,
0: what a spectacle. And you don't, here's the thing, if you're going as like, you know, I mean, I enjoyed some of the music. I actually found some bands and stuff, or I don't know if you call them bands, if they just play keyboards.
3: Bad girls need love too.
0: And dance. Ooh. And just being an observer. So you don't want to go and get too freaked up. You want to go and have a mild buzz, but you just want to watch the fashion.
1: You don't want to take a bunch of Millie or whatever it's called.
0: No. Molly. No, you don't want to do it. A Millie is what young Money gets.
1: You might have to remix this. I don't know if it would work or not. But
0: I hate that it didn't bring back that thought of the video, because I was like, God, when I hear it now, I think of those. You thought it was just this casual video that was being shot, and then they come and start dancing together and doing all their spinning arms and... You remember the way they would do this crap like this? It's like they were doing like a fast Macarena. It was freaking weird, man.
2: All that glow paint.
0: Yeah. God.
2: Glitter.
0: Uh-oh.

0: We ain't never made
1: remix.
0: Back for everything I ever lost. I'm on the mission. We turned the EDM whole
1: plus.
0: House into
2: a kitchen.
1: This is what doing Millie's actually feels like. That way at the off-brand.
3: He's
1: over there smoking some crook.
2: Mixmaster.
1: Big low come through, shut down.

0: Everyone's doing his hands by his ears like he's a DJ right now with his hands in the air.
1: Put his headphones down like he's a real DJ.
0: It is really starting to give me a real bad headache.
1: I know. Stop.
0: Glorilla. I hear that freaking song all the time.
1: Hey,
2: everywhere. Let it go.
0: Just on reels or whatever, or I think it's in a couple commercials. No, like Instagram reels.
2: Oh, okay.
0: Reels with a Z.
2: Coming up like on Celebrity Autopsy.
0: They thought the body wasn't found, but they found his toenail clipper, and that was all the DNA they needed.
2: What happened? He was actually taking a piss off of his yacht and then fell in the water, according to authorities.
0: That's true. You know what?
2: That's a police report, Mark.
0: I looked that up about Ghislaine.
2: Oh, Dan.
0: Dan?
1: That's terrible.
2: We're not even talking about the local connection she has to some storage units in the area.
0: No.
1: She does not.
0: Yes, she does.
2: Look into that.
0: Yeah.
2: That's when I stopped when I was in the Epstein files.
0: No kidding. No kidding. That's where that control F comes in so handy. I'm not even joking.
2: Little cook.
1: You
0: I was like, tell me anyone's name or address within 50 miles of me that shows up in the Epstein files. And I saw the same thing, and I'm like, Lord God. And
2: Lord of mercy.
0: The first thing I did was go to Facebook, and I'm like, let me see if I don't have a regular Facebook, first of all, but I wanted to see if any of them like follow my fan page. And then I like went and looked at their mutuals. I was like, do I know anybody that knows somebody that was on Epstein's list? I didn't know, oddly enough. That's why it pays to keep a small inner circle. It really
1: does.
0: That's
1: what I do.
0: Yeah.
2: Shout out to you.
0: So Robert Maxwell, when he disappeared in 1991, he was last seen urinating off the side of his yacht, as I said earlier. And it was shortly thereafter found out that he had a debt of around $1.2 billion because he had stolen the employee pension funds for the companies that he worked for.
2: So he got sniped, most likely. Right?
0: No, I think he
1: didn't want to go to jail.
0: Yeah, he's. I ain't saying he's still alive because that's been, 35 years, but...
2: Yeah,
0: you know, come on, man. It's more than just money when they say, "Oh, we got off." They also got
2: real weird.
0: Jay-Z said, "I got passports. I ain't ever going to jail."
2: That's right. He also said, "I pull them out the hood, keep them looking good, but I don't blink and feed them." And designer has broads in Atlanta.
0: Yeah,
2: Panda.
0: Yeah, Panda.
1: That's
0: Panda.
1: Bad.
0: The way you know about Panda.
1: That's what you told me about that. Made me cry.
0: It's sick.
2: The eyes.
0: I only know about that because of these files and reading it. Like,
1: just what's wrong with people?
2: Yeah, you know, the way he presented her, like, you know, it was his daughter, but he showed her off like she was arm candy.
0: Yeah.
1: That's weird.
2: And, was pretty much pimping her out.
0: Yeah, but But anyway, so yeah, he just owed a bunch of money and didn't want to either maybe get taken out. Who knows? I don't know about the wife. She was a.
2: Oh, yeah, I don't remember much about her at all because I've seen these documentaries.
0: Yeah, I have too. But, he was the president of Macmillan that made 8 out of 10 books, school books in America.
2: Oh,
0: and then that whole thing was, of course, funded by the Rockefeller family. It's really interesting.
2: Keeping all the proofs.
0: Look up the education history in America post-Civil War. I mean, it's enlightening, but it's also like, wow, like it literally is just teaching you, you're learning stuff, but it's also teaching that principle of obey.
2: When is
0: deadlines, best in class.
2: All that could change. When does stuff become too old to teach? At some point, I hate saying this, in a couple generations, like World War II, that won't be taught. That'd be way too old at that point.
0: They probably won't use the word war in books. And they'll call them conflicts. Like, you know. I mean, again, the words, it's like countries. The country's names will change, but the regime will stay the same.
1: I think it's kind of
0: the way it always goes.
1: I think they'll always teach World War I or World War II.
0: Whoa.
2: I don't know, man.
1: I said it too fast.
0: You sound like somebody going slowly going down a roller coaster.
2: Definitely war.
0: Yeah.
2: I don't remember learning about the Korean War. That was borderline too old at that point. World War II definitely was the cutting off point. It skimmed World War I, but not a whole lot about it.
0: Yeah, nothing about, like, that was, I mean, at least for me, it was like 10 years later, or when I was in high school, it was like 10 years right after Iran-Contra. Didn't learn about any of that. No. I'll tell you what I learned about Vietnam. Two movies taught me about Vietnam. You want to guess? Literally more.
2: Wasn't Forrest Gump because you were done.
0: Really? I mean, yeah, absolutely. About the, I literally, when he kept saying, it kept raining. And I was like, then I started looking into that and I was like, oh, the cloud seeding.
2: Platoon. Yes. Was that one?
0: Yeah. Platoon, yes.
1: Platoon.
0: Yeah. Yeah.
1: What a movie.
0: Yeah. And then the other movie taught me about Lord of the Flies. Is that the one? It's
1: Island
0: is like that turns you into a savage.
2: That's the one where you turned into a fly. Remember?
1: Yeah, well,
0: that was Jeff Goldblum. That was the
1: it's
0: fly.
1: Like Animal Farm.
0: You're thinking of Lords of Dogtown.
2: Z-Boys. Shout out, Paul and Peralta. Caballero. Yeah, many others.
0: Damn it. What was the other thing we were going to we had several different notes here that we were going to get to.
2: That's
0: the good thing about it. I don't know if it's good or bad. We get in here. Actually keep notes in case the ball ever says, what are you guys doing? And I'm we had all these ideas. I didn't get to tell you about my awful Amazon driver. I didn't get to tell. I have a PSA for PAs that I was going to do today. PSA for PAs. And then
1: personal assistants.
0: Look at you.
2: Couple notes. You jog the memory. You can't really remember what they were.
1: I know what you're talking about.
0: Yeah.
1: There, buddy.
0: And we got 20 minutes to decide what we're going to do with Stoneman's headphones, if anything. I thought about putting them in a freezer.
1: I'm out of that. You get in your own trouble in your own time.
3: Ah! Why is it so cold, you son of a bitch? I went to have an afternoon party and my cans are cold.
0: I know what we do. We hide the phone books and the stepladders.
2: You can't get the freezer to get them.
0: Hey, I didn't say that. You did.
4: You can't hide. P1 Pride.
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0: for you guys. Would you stay and clean up after the UFC event at the White House to get free tickets to the event? No.
1: Probably not, no.
0: I tell you what, I ain't saying I ain't being a fortune teller or a soothsayer or nothing, but that's like, I hate to say it, that is like the last place on earth I would want to be with all the commotion crowds. The crowd and possibilities of things.
2: Plus, if you're going...
0: Which sucks because it's the 250, you know, like it's our, you know...
2: Which ain't really that big of a deal for some reason. On like a grand scale.
0: I mean, like, honest to God, no one out... It's weird, right? Like, no one outside of Trump really... Like, other politicians, yeah. I don't pay attention to that too much, but, like, he's the only one saying... Now, granted, the new thing he's saying is he wants the Mint to come out with a $250 bill and put his face on it.
2: Like, I saw the coin. I didn't see about the bill.
0: No, so he's wanting a bill now.
1: Own bill so he can go down in history.
0: I mean...
1: I understand.
2: I mean,
0: do you want to have a monument that looks like something in Egypt, like Washington got? It.
1: No,
0: looks like an. An obelisk.
1: Somebody would pee on her paint.
0: Or do you
1: want
0: something that could be used to do drugs with, or perhaps buy drugs?
1: No.
0: With? Yeah, that's money.
2: I wasn't alive, you know, during the 200th, but evidently people lost their spit over that one, but not the 250.
0: It's a much simpler time because there wasn't
1: good
0: you
1: times.
0: Know, that was on then, probably that show. Dynamite, but you know, the thing I go back to is it was a time when I don't know. People want to blame it on like immigrants, but it really is just the downtrodden working man and woman that is just like, well, what's it doing for me? Kind of thing. I've been behind, you're just like standing behind an addict that keeps saying, I'll quit, all right.
1: When?
0: Well, I pledge to you that I will stand behind you through and through till death do we part. But then that drug addict keeps slipping and embarrassing you. People are like, man, why are you still...
2: You're an addict for life.
0: Why are you still being an ally of that addict? Why are you still... Well, I believe in it. I believe one day, you know, and it's damned if you do, damned if you don't. I'm proud as hell to be born here and glad I am. And... if that's privilege, then so be it.
2: Yeah, you don't want to give it up for like
0: hell
2: you're not gonna
0: no.
2: apologize for it. Either.
0: I mean, is it luck? I mean, okay, that's fine. Nobody's in the womb saying, God, I hope I'm white. Oh God, you don't know none of that stuff. You know, no. So it's very strange when that division comes out of basically thin air.
2: Plus if you're going to that card, when are they vetting these people out? Like way before, right?
0: And then there's the other lot where they're going to televise it for 100,000 people. So you won't be on the White House lawn. I have a tough time with it. Lawn.
1: Lawn.
0: Like when I talk into my phone, it puts long or loan like a bank loan. When I talk about a yard, it says lawn. How do you say it? Lawn?
2: Yard? Lawn.
0: I don't say lawn.
2: Lawn.
1: Lawn.
0: You don't say it like that when you're just talking.
2: Yeah.
0: You would say my...
2: I would say yard, but if I said lawn, I'd say lawn, just like audio.
0: Lawn. Like my daughter says home. I don't know where that came from. I say home. I've always said home.
1: Home.
0: It's not Oklahoma. It's Oklahoma. Home sweet home. Home sweet home. Get out of here, British.
2: Potato, tornado, tomato.
0: It's weird.
2: That's what I gotta tell myself when I get to
1: home. I'm going to cut my lawn.
0: I'm going home to cut my lawn.
2: If I get too non-Southern, a little me pops up on the shoulder and says, potato, tomato, tornado. Say him now.
0: I want to say little you.
1: tiny boy.
0: Make that page. Make fat boy a midget. Or a little person. sorry, I can't do that. It's probably what your AI would say.
1: I don't know what it is.
2: Do you remember what yesterday was?
0: Yeah, I wrote a note down here. I was like, if I can look at the clock and tell, it'd probably be a good place to do it if you want to do it.
2: We had a little outtakes yesterday. You know, when we do a promo, we got a big-ass TV in the studio.
0: And I also want to say that
2: so we just watch it.
0: A lot of shows... Paige, we're doing a live.
2: Anna Marie Cox still graduated, or she graduated again. Hillcrest, shout out.
0: She's over here FaceTiming people. I butt FaceTime people sometimes. I don't know why. I never FaceTime. But
2: when
0: sometimes.
2: You said butt, I was going to say.
0: Oh, no, I butt face. Yeah. I'm not a butt facer. My hand to God, I don't, a lot of these shows will like do their bitted up bloopers, you know?

0: Yeah. I don't do that.
1: No, this because sometimes I'll get you. You don't even know it's recording.
0: I don't, because I can't see the screen from here. So I'll just think we're just watching the news on mute, and I'm just commenting on stuff. And then I'll get going doing the promo, and you know, a word will come out wrong or whatever. And my first, you know, thing to do is to cuss real bad.
1: Or thank sometimes
0: God we're not live then. You know,
1: we'll just watch the TV before we do the promo, but it's still recording.
0: Yeah,
1: so that's what happened yesterday.
0: What time are we gonna do it? 7:25.
1: Yeah, we can do it then. Do.
0: Hey, hey, it's Matt Man and Fat Boy, the Rise Guys. Weekday. Oh, hey, hey, it's Matt Man and Fat Boy, the Rise Guys. A week later. God, dog. Glad you didn't bleep that.
1: He looks like a f***ed up Nick Jonas, don't he? Wow. God, he looks like Nick Jonas, f***ed pedophile.
0: He is like Nick Jonas. Which one? The one in the black?
1: Oh, yeah, on the left.
0: He like Nick Jonas, Tony Hitchcliffe.
1: I wish we could leave this in the promo and then take a picture of that so people could see.
0: Tony Heathcliff.
1: Oh, shit.
0: That's what my mom would have called him. I watched this roast, Tony Heathcliff.
1: Tony Heathcliff. He sat there and ate a f***ing lasagna, Matthew.
0: He looks like a skinny stone man.
1: He got a friend named Udi. Oh, God. Dude, that's not as good as this one, though. This is the all-time best.
0: All right, I'm going to make a note of that, too, real quick. Well, it was in good intentions. Okay. Contortionist. I don't know how to spell it. You are such a...
1: he's Ritalin.
0: Yeah. God dang it. You know the money that's she the could rough. Make in pornography or just stripping? God, dog, she could like fart all over her head. She could take a right down the middle of her head right now. She could sit there and bite her toenails from behind.
2: Oh.
0: She could on her ponytail. Right. Look at that. Look at that. Oh my God. See, if I saw that in a dark room, I would think the devil was in her. Look at that. Like 14 guys could her in those differences. Friends at one time. God darn. Are you recording this?
1: Yes, sir. Every damn bit of it. Hang on a second.
0: It was a girl that was in town for the circus or something, and she was on TV, and she was all converted or whatever, contorted. She had her feet down by her head, and we were making dirty comments.
1: She was a contortionist for one of those little circuses they bring around.
0: Yes, yes. I don't think it was the Universal one. I think it was one of the other ones.
1: I meant to play this one. Is this the one? If it's not, I'll pull it back.
0: I'm glad you
1: Oh, look at them. They got money for TV? Oh, this is the one.
2: No, yeah.
1: Look at that. Well, I haven't been there in years. This is a local restaurant.
0: That looks like f***ing oven pizza. Now, you know, like you make it home, frozen to where. Good Lord, that's cheap. Small portion, though. Look at that. Look at those dead-eyed Dang, man. They look like they were zombies.
1: They've been up all night working, making it.
0: Look at that. Paige probably waxed that thing before they put it down.
1: This used to have a bush. A f***ing CPR dummy.
0: Oh, shit. Okay.
1: And then we do the promo.
0: Oh, my God, man. My God,
1: maybe that's
0: man.
1: What the pod should be, just reacting to what we see on TV.
0: I mean, yeah, but it'd have to be one of those, like, group. You know how, like, people will do wrestling pay-per-views. You can go, you can't see their screen, but you can watch them react to the wrestling pay-per-view. And yeah. You know, they're essentially telling you what's happening live. But it's like, if we could just do that for, like, local TV, if we said, hey, guys, we're all going to watch this channel at 8 o'clock this morning and play along. And we just sit there and kind of, you know, we wouldn't have any advertisers after no. that segment because we, especially if they TV or advertised on the TV, it's just local restaurants on television.
1: Yeah.
0: I am not a cinematographer, but I'll tell you this.
3: Nope.
0: I don't know what it is with the local TV cameras, but they make, and I've been to many of these restaurants, the food's good. Yep. But the way they video it, make it looks like dookie.
1: Well, the one really shocked us because they go behind the scenes and show you how they make the meals.
0: Yeah.
1: They boil the hot dogs.
0: Yeah, man.
1: This is a place you pay money. They boil them.
0: They should never have released that information.
1: It's like, what?
0: Never. And then the one sitting there showing you what they're

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6: Sweet.
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4: In the news, this is a 33-year-old Florida man who was arrested after breaking into a store in the middle of the night last Thursday to steal $12,000 worth of Pokemon cards.

0: Oh, not so stupid, maybe.
1: Why is that?
0: Maybe found like a Snorlax is worth some money or a Charmander.
2: They're not serial numbered, so they're, you know, you steal them, you could easily sell them, mm-hmm. and they're not, you know, if they're graded, that's a whole different thing. It is a good thing about grading. It's like they got literally a QR code on the back, so it shows who owns it, you know.
0: It's Pop Report.
2: Yeah, it's Pop Report page. So hey, pop that report, baby.
1: So this Florida
2: some
1: man.
2: Some hobby insider information.
1: His name, Clayton Warren. He was arrested after, like we said, he allegedly broke into the store in the middle of the night last Thursday to steal these cards using a chainsaw. And he was caught on surveillance footage using this chainsaw to cut a triangle into the hurricane-proof front window.
2: God.
1: But he messed up in the process, leaving some blood behind the scene.
2: You had a dip stick.
1: That's your, you know, leave DNA.
0: No, if he tried to do that with Travis, he's got probably got a DNA kit right there. He can just run
2: I
0: it right there.
2: I would say so. The guy's got better surveillance than a bank does, and I'm sure he doesn't mind me saying that. It is a big compliment.
1: But before he left the scene with, you know, the blood all over the place, he initially tried to break the window with a rock, but it didn't work. So he apparently grabbed the chainsaw from somewhere. We don't know exactly where.
2: Probably robbed it from a pawn shop nearby.
1: And he initially got away with that $12,000 worth of cards. And if you're thinking a chainsaw doesn't sound discreet, well, Clayton wasn't too concerned about that. Considering the blood.
0: How would that work better than a rock? Like, you gotta have a starting point with the chainsaw.
2: I think she's saying through the gate, the hurricane-proof gate.
0: I thought she meant the window.
2: Oh.
0: You mean the window or the wall?
1: It was a hurricane-proof window, so they won't shatter. So, not only that, in addition to leaving his DNA, his blood behind, his car and his license plate were also captured on camera. So he was charged with burglary and grand theft. That wasn't very well planned out all over Pokemon cards.
2: I mean, you're not expecting to bleed, so you're not like, if you're a murderer, you kind of already have like the cleanup option or whatever in mind, but something like that. But like, what's worse? Like, hey man, I'm going to, like if he took a whiz right there on the side of the Pokemon store, would they be able to, they wouldn't be able to get DNA off that, would they? What if he got a haircut
0: right there?
1: Yes, they would.
2: As he's sawing through, someone gives him a haircut. They find the follicles there.
0: If they got the root, I think they can get it off of excrement, right? DNA.
1: Anything.
0: I know they can get it if he worked himself over for a couple minutes.
2: What did that right there?
0: Yep.
2: Yes.
1: From your body, I'm sure you can get that.
2: Yours.
0: Hair, well, here's the thing.
1: Hair samples.
0: All those cards are evidence now. Then what happens to them? Well, like how long are they tied up?
1: That's a good question.
2: I know in the state of South Carolina, they do auctions from time to time.
0: You know? They used to have the police auction. They'd have a bag of jewelry.
2: Behind the gaslight.
0: Yep, cars.
2: Yeah, me and my daddy went to it. And, you know, he's like, why would, I'm thinking how to put this. People that don't like cops, why would they want to buy their old cars? I was like, I don't know, daddy.
0: Because they like those Crown Vics.
2: I don't souped up motors on them, but I don't know. But they still would leave the lights on.
0: Yeah,
2: the, you know, like the side light. Like, man, I don't know. You want to like scare your friends? Or, man, that's little Tony. That's not the popo.
0: Next time, to make it easier, instead of thinking how would, start saying how you gonna.
2: How you gonna?
0: Like how you going by the jury at the police auction?
2: Oh yeah.
0: Wrong with you?
2: Yeah. I stay in Taylor's.
0: Why would you go out so late? How are you going to stay out so late? Wrong with you.
2: What is wrong with that dollar?
0: Who is you?
1: Who is you?
2: What's wrong with that dollar?
0: What is wrong with that dollar? We about to find out what's wrong with that dollar, if you know what I'm saying. If this whole thing with Iran keeps going.
2: And you know what's crazy is like, shut up. Shut up.
1: What's he doing?
2: What's wrong with that dollar? I thought you were getting ready to play some breaking news or something. He said, oh, God. And he starts holding his phone up. I was like, oh, God. Maybe they did what I dreamed about. I was like, why don't they just bust off a bigger chunk of the Strait of Hormuz? You know, they let it go all the way around. What's on that land?
1: I was thinking, who owns the other side of the strait? Shouldn't they be taking ownership?
2: That little area that whips around?
1: Yeah, who owns that?
2: I know. Like,
1: they should be like, hey, this is mine too, blankers.
2: Panama Canal, that son of a bitch.
1: This is mine. So.
2: And cut it in half. And then don't make it an island, because we know what happens to islands.
1: You're not coming to my side unless you pay me too. So I'm raking in the money if we're all going to be...
2: Well, that's where you get in the West Berlin and North Korea type situations.
0: Plus, where would the wall go? Like, you know, where would it divide through here? Would it go through here?
1: You ever have?
2: I think at 13 original colonies, we band together.
1: You ever been on a toll bridge and how long those lines are? And when there's a lot of traffic, this is a nightmare.
0: Yeah.
1: If it's permanently, they're going to charge people to go through the strait unless you prepay.
0: They can't figure out how to blockade that sucker, really. Like, they'll hold ships up, but.
2: Like, yeah, but I mean, I'm trying to think on a map. And I, you know, that people will say this on the news, usually Democrats, if I may say, where they say, you know, most Americans talk all this crap, but they can't even point out on a map. You know, I had to look at a map and say, where is it? And I kind of found it, but it was more so based off seeing the strait now. Mm-hmm. Yep. Because, you know, like, Italy is known as the boot or the panhandle of Florida. So I associate it. So now I see it on a map plain as day. But prior to this, absolutely not.
0: No. Nope.
2: I will admit that. I could not tell you. I don't even know if I knew the Strait of Hormuz.
1: I don't
2: prior
1: think
2: to
1: any
2: this.
1: Of us really
2: I knew much
0: I heard
2: about
0: the name.
2: It. I heard that. I didn't know what it was called. I knew there was that one passage, and I thought it was just like cartels do in Mexico. They protect certain areas, they get paid off. I thought we had paid off the right people, and apparently we didn't pay them enough.
0: Like, I know the English Channel. Couldn't tell you where it is, though.
2: No. Yeah. Yeah, same.
1: Yeah. All right, well, I'm Paige, and there's your Rise Guys headlines.
2: I mean, really.
0: Big giver.
2: It's...

0: is the reserve? Who is you?
1: I mean,
0: because the environmentalists don't want you to touch it, so we gotta have that balance.
1: Yeah, but is it just like when's the just in case? When it's all cut off?
0: It's got to be something like now, right? At least a little bit. When the gas is like over $5 in most places,
2: it's ridiculous.
0: Shouldn't that be the trigger point to start tapping in?
1: But look at this same thing, and I am not getting political, but you look at this same time where we're talking about this energy crisis in the Middle East. Meanwhile, the tariff stuff, you know, one of the big tariffs that's been fought is that Chinese EV that supposedly that you could buy for 10 grand, and it's got this crazy battery life to it. But I think the fuel company, energy companies, are like, dude, that will screw us up with fuel. We got to put big tariffs. And now finally they're like, I think that's what that meeting was about. They came to terms with it. I think this is what they wanted to do 2 or 3 years ago when they started the EV stuff on the Super Bowl, and the tariff got put in, and it's literally two forces fighting each other. Well, three: big pharma, fuel, energy / fuel, energy. What's the other one? Fuel, energy, big. Yeah, gas versus energy. Yeah. Electricity versus gas.
0: The oil. Commodities market is ridiculous.
1: But the thing you got to remember too is oil, the petroleum, it's not just for gas. It's for any makeup you have that says any kind of oil-based petrol, any kind of oil.
0: Cooking oil.
2: I wouldn't put petroleum on your
0: face. Yeah, like all that stuff. Is
1: cooking oil is from, well, it depends on which kind you use, but most of it's from like, you know, pressed olives and stuff.
2: Seeds.
0: I'm straight up lard.
1: A tub of it.
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5: It's like America's funniest home videos, except we're on the radio, and that's that.
9: Well, we could post, I guess, so you could see it that way, but...
5: Well...
9: You just have to go off the audio.
5: Yes, and that's the way it works on the show. If you have a good video that... And that's the... I was telling Fatboy, a couple of these, I'd find them, and I have some collaborators on a couple of these that I need to say thank you to, but...
9: Oh, I got one of those later, too.
5: I will listen to it... Mm-hmm. I'll watch it, and then I will listen to it with my eyes closed. And I'm like, does it give me the same reaction? You know what I'm saying?
9: Well, that's a good idea, because you are in radio.
5: Well, I was driving, though, is when I was doing this, and I ended up on the side of 29 Woodhampton. No, I never prep for the show. But if you got a video that made you laugh in public like a freaking

0: Idiot, we want to see it. We want to listen to it. You can DM or tag us. Fatboy is at Fatboy933. That is Fat with an F, Boy with a B, 933.
1: That's it. Matman is at O-Matthew, O-H-M-A-F-F-E-W.
0: Matthew. All right.
1: It's like his dad used to call him.
0: Paige, you're involved in one of these. Not your voice, but a question that I'll need to ask you. But in this first one, do you remember the Montel Williams show? Montel Williams show. It's like Springer Light. You know, it'd get controversial on there.
1: He used to date Kamala.
0: Yes, he did.
1: It was around the same time.
0: I'm glad you mentioned that. With it being radio, I have to point out a couple things here. Montel, he's still alive. Is a black guy.
1: I don't know if he is.
0: I was thinking he had MS or something, right? It's like those sex allegations. You don't know. It's
1: second page.
0: She's already on the job.
1: I don't want to turn around.
0: But,
2: do what?
1: Montel Williams.
0: And when my mom would tell a story, she would say, I went to the doctor today and I was leaving and this Mexican lady put, I was like, why'd you need to tell me her ethnicity, you know? But in this case, I do because it kind of translates the story a little bit better. Paige, what's that answer?
2: He had MS.
0: He did pass.
2: No, as far as I know.
0: Oh, he still has it. Okay. Yeah.
1: Oh, so they don't know if he's alive or not.
2: No, he's still alive, as far as I know.
0: The year was 92. I was a junior in high school.
1: So did you look it up or not?
0: He guessed.
2: I just looked it up that he has MS.
0: But is he alive?
2: Yes.
0: Okay, he's alive and has MS.
1: Getting an answer out of this woman's like pulling Tennessee toothpicks.
2: Well, you got to listen.
0: Ooh.
1: God.
0: Listen, I'm trying to tell you about Montel
1: Microaggressions.
0: Williams, a man with MS and dated Kamala Harris.
1: And he was bald.
2: A little bit.
0: He's doing a show about a certain anniversary of the Holocaust. And a fellow black man stands up in his audience to ask, or not really ask a question, but to make this point. And I am shocked as the world that this aired on TV. You can tell they're quickly taking it to break as soon as he starts talking. But the fact that this got on TV is quite shocking.
3: Of age. At that time, my whole family is wiped out.
4: Yes, sir. Yes.
5: The Holocaust is big business because Germany so far has given the Jews, I think, at least $200 billion. So it's big business. And some of you are still getting $1,000 a month. And a lot of people don't know this. And then people don't realize who brought the slaves to America. They were Jewish ships.
1: Take a break. Why did everybody start clapping?
0: I don't know.
2: That's odd.
1: As soon as he said Jewish ships, everybody started clapping. Like they were cute.
0: Maybe
1: almost.
0: They're big fans. I don't know. It was just so odd that made it on TV.
1: How would he know that back then? When that kind of information was hard to get. If it's true, I don't know.
0: It's, how does information go and go away? Like stuff that doesn't get, look at the Bible, 1400s, they decided part of it was coming out and they canonized, left part of it out. So, did he know that at the time? I don't know.
1: Are you sure that wasn't Fritz Hollings?
0: That sounded just like it. That's why crazy. I wanted to point out like this was a black man asking this of a black man on his show about the Holocaust. So I thought it was quite shocking that was being talked about on television and taped. It wasn't live, so
1: he was not expecting that.
0: No, boy. He took it to break fast.
6: Can we go back to this guy again? Can we give this one more time?
0: Is that guy still alive?
6: Is he still here? Give him a shirt.
1: This guy, the Whistler, we'll call him, is a big fan of Zaxby's. But he might make you not want to eat chicken wings ever again. Or he might turn you on. I don't know. But he not only is he a Whistler, but he's a little dirty back there.
7: Guys. I went up there to the local Zaxby's for lunch. And buddy, I didn't realize you got to get buck naked to eat one of them kicking chicken sandwiches. Between the sauce and the sweat, buddy, I done ruined my white t-shirt. I got sauce everywhere, just up behind my damn ears. Oh, I thoroughly enjoyed it, and they gave me every napkin in the restaurant. But guys, I done pulled out my billfold, had sauce all over my singles somehow. Oh, I'm fixing to have to go rinse. I feel like I got some that traveled down to my ass crack. Oh, anyhow, guys, oh, y'all holler at me. Oh, I'll get back with you once I get cleaned up. And I might need me a gal that knows how to get some stains out. Oh, so, guys, in the meantime, y'all take care. Bye-bye.
0: Change the battery in that fire alarm,
2: it
0: too,
2: sounds
0: by the
2: like
0: way.
2: It like he ate a parakeet.
0: It sounds, God, it's just like a parakeet and a fire alarm that the battery's going dead.
2: I can't.
1: Somebody change. I can't even do it. I can't even whistle.
0: I can't do it.
1: Change the battery.
0: Is he doing, like, is that just like a real guy and he just does like a
1: yeah, that's just the way he talks and he's got the camera like right up on his face.
0: Like, the S's, he had a hard time with that.
1: Down on my crack. God, it's so piercing too.
0: Very piercing, like the pagoda. Wow. Fat boy, I said I was going to ask Paige this question. Paige, yep. Let's say that Trixie 4, The Return of Ghost Horror, is coming out in theaters. Yeah. That's the working title.
1: Well, that's good.
0: Yeah, you've heard of Ghost Dad. Say hello to Ghost Horror. Paige, the movie's coming out. You're on York Carolina, and they're asking you questions. And they do that weird question where they say, hey, when it comes to food, what's your favorite dish? What would you say?
2: Oh, boy. Lasagna.
0: Lasagna.
1: Are you? I swear to God, I was just about to say 2 pounds of lasagna.
0: 2 pounds?
1: So I'll say 2 pounds of steak.
0: That cost about $80 at the Caprice.
2: That's probably the only thing
1: If you wear Caprice, 2 Caprices have
0: She says lasagna. Fat boy, not an actor, but what's your favorite dish?
1: I'll say steak.
0: Here's what Demi Lovato said.
4: And your favorite dish?
8: My favorite dish? I like mugs because they're very comfortable in your hand and they hold the hot things that you don't have to touch. So, coffee or hot tea.
1: You dumbass, if she wasn't hot as
0: my
1: hell.
0: My God. I mean, my Lord.
1: God.
0: This is a woman who said she was an alien for some time. It's a woman who said that she was pan or asexual, whatever.
1: Yeah, she couldn't figure it out. She's one of those.
0: One of that kind of thing.
2: But she was incorrect. I think she should have said cup.
0: Oh.
1: But you see, you hear
0: that's
1: that.
0: That's like what you'd like to take off male strippers.
1: You look at her, you're like, hey, hang on a second. I might be able to put up with this for a little bit.
0: Dead behind the eyes, but what a body.
1: Yeah, God.
0: That's, you kind of need a little bit of both, right?
1: A little mix.
0: Yeah. At first, I was like, she's singing about the root beer. But when she went on to talk about, because you can hold hot things, like coffee or tea.
2: That would be a mug.
0: You big Demi.
1: But we're all about the food today, right?
0: All about it, always.
1: Mm-hmm. These two guys go to the store. And one guy, I guess he stole a pizza, but you won't believe where he pulled it out from.
9: And when I come out the damn store, right, this motherfucker right here done pulled out of, man, we sit down inside the car and everything.
10: Yeah.
9: I said, Payday, I think I just want to chill right here for a moment. He pulls out a pizza. Out of his f***ing pocket.
10: Pulls pizza out of my pocket.
9: I looked over there, I said, where the hell you get the damn pizza from, man?
10: I was hungry. I was hungry, man. I
9: said, I don't even think I want you right here no more.
1: Now, these are two skinny, methed-out white kids in the trailer talking about going to the...
0: You know what? Okay. God.
1: Yeah.
0: Man.
2: Matt.
0: See, that's why things like that are interesting. Because in my mind, this was like...
1: Yeah, me too, till I saw it. And I'm like,
0: this is like Rollo and Grady from Sanford Son sitting around talking about, dipping at the convenience store, grabbing some, ganking some food.
2: Was the pizza still in the box?
1: I don't know. See, he's talking about pulling it out of his pocket. Did he roll it up? Was it a Totino's?
0: Like, was it a personal pan or was it like a freaking like tombstone?
1: It might have been a pan.
2: I'm thinking it's frozen.
0: It's a big ass pocket.
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0: He was a Baltimore Raven. Nevermore.
1: I can tell you where he went to college.
2: That won't help me probably. You say it though. Go ahead.
0: Ole Miss.
2: No, no, help me.
0: The Rebel Bears.
2: Let me get his initials.
0: M-O.
2: Michael Orr.
0: Michael Orr.
2: Mm-hmm. That's right.
0: Which I think he's going through. He's got something going on now.
2: Yeah, I was thinking that. Didn't he like sue the family?
0: Yeah, he had a, because he had a conservatorship, the Tuohys.
2: Yeah.
0: He wanted to get out of, but something else is going on.
2: Oh, I hope his health is fine or he didn't touch any kids. That seems to be the thing. By the way, shocking news to me. For those of you that are like, you know, around my age or whatever, grew up in the 80s or whatever, around this area, I just saw this. Freaking Bob Horner died.
0: Oh, yeah.
2: Golly, man.
0: I think it's pretty cool how you found out.
2: I followed Dale Murphy on Instagram, and Dale Murphy posted a picture of him and Bob holding their kids in the dugout back in the 80s. I'm like, oh
3: man,
2: must be Bob's birthday or whatever. And I read the caption. I'm like, God, Bobby Cox and Bob Horner in the same year.
0: God.
3: I just
2: Jeez, man.
0: Quit taking all the Braves.
2: I got to meet him, and he was...
3: One of the few nice people out there.
2: No, I mean, there's more nice than bad, but the Willie Mays of the world ruin it for all the good ones. But that sucks.
0: Is Glenn Hubbard still with us?
2: Yes, he is. He looks just like you with a snake around his neck.
0: You know, I misspoke. Michael Orr's not having health issues. The actor who played Michael Orr in The Blind Side is having health issues.
2: Oh.
0: Which I think he also played Biggie, Biggie, Biggie. Can't
2: is Precious
0: see?
2: Okay? Please, someone check on her.
0: Oh, yeah.
3: Say it is so.
0: She's still working. How old's Michael Orr? Michael Orr.
2: 45 or 46. I'll take half credit on either.
3: 45.
0: Michael Orr is 40.
2: What?
3: Lordy, Lordy.
0: Yeah, Michael Orr.
2: He's already retired?
0: I believe he has.
2: God. Yeah. That was it seems like a short career. I don't remember what... I know that when the movie came out, not how old the story was then.
3: Did he have an injury or something?
0: Oh, I got the teams right, yeah.
2: Oh, you said Diddy. I thought you said a bad word. So you said the T word for breast.
0: He was Panther last in 2015 season.
3: Yeah. He was cut or?
0: I don't know. I think he...
2: They call it waved.
3: Oh.
2: Waved sounds better.
0: He played 110 games. Guess who else has a birthday? He's got a bunch of names. One of them being Tyler Black. Burn it
2: down! You know, I want to find out. Look on his Wikipedia if his middle name's really freaking.
0: I think it might be. Seth
2: freaking
0: Rollins.
2: You know, his aunt used to do radio here in the Upstate. I'm just kidding. I'm just kidding. I don't know that to be true.
0: I wonder if they're related.
2: Her brother was in Rollins' band.
0: If they're kin. This is the old one. It's not
2: Matthew
0: old.
2: Used to have a Rollins glove. I remember when he played T-ball.
3: Oh, he's cute.
0: He had Bruce Sutter.
2: Donnell Rollins. He's a comedian.
0: That's who the glove was.
2: Listen to Paige. Oh, he's cute. You should see his wife. I worked out with his wife one time.
0: His wife's the man.
2: Worked out with his wife and Charlotte Flair before they were married.
0: Oh.
2: Not Charlotte and Becky. Big time bets.
0: This tells us that Paige is cheating.
3: I'm not cheating.
2: I'll say whatever Paige says.
3: I'm not looking at the birthday.
2: I would say whatever you say.
0: She looked up Kobe
2: She'll
0: Lopez.
2: It on purpose.
3: No, I don't even know. I'll say.
2: God, that's his real name.
3: 45.
0: Yep.
3: Same thing that we guessed before.
2: Kobe Lopez.
0: Because remember watching the unscripted, Becky calls him Kobe. She's like, I can't imagine calling him Seth.
2: So, what's his background then? Like, is he Spanish or?
0: I believe he is.
2: Oh, wow.
0: Where's he from? Yeah, you better get this right.
2: Des Moines, Iowa.
0: Davenport.
2: Davenport. That's the home of the world's largest maker of computer chips now. Anyway.
0: Kobe Lopez, which he does a great Dusty Rhodes.
2: 44.
0: He's also in the club, 40 years old. Same day, same year as Michael Orr.
2: Man.
0: Look at that. Who are you? We don't know.
2: So he's been in WWE like 15 years plus then. Like he was early 20s.
3: He was young
2: then.
3: When he was. He was

0: FCW doing the Shield gimmick.
1: Yeah.
0: Starting that there.
1: God.
0: Now, this is not a president.
1: Okay.
0: But he is in the cabinet currently.
1: Did he cut the wiener off of a raccoon?
0: He did not.
1: Okay.
0: But he's got ears a mile long, and they keep growing.
1: Oh. Oh.
0: You know who we're talking about.
2: Long ears.
1: Give me the initials.
0: His first name is a famous pool game, where you would say his name, and I would say, Poyo.
1: Man, I'm not a billiards guy.
0: And I'm not talking about chicken. Man. MR. MR.
1: MR?
0: Well, initials are
1: God,
0: MR.
1: If I'm on a game show right now, everyone's making fun of me. I cannot think who this is. MR.
0: He's got big ears.
1: Trump's cabinet?
0: Yeah.
1: MR with big ears. What is he known for?
0: He's from Florida.
1: Marco Rubio.
0: Marco Rubio.
1: God, you should have said alleged to be gay, but
2: I was way off with that.
1: I was so
2: with the long
1: off.
2: Ears.
0: If I said that, Rubio wouldn't have been your first guess.
2: I was thinking like Dumbo the elephant, so I was trying to think of a guy that looked like Dumbo, and I'm like, well, which one of them looked like...
1: Wait a minute. When you hear Dumbo, you...
2: When he said long ears, I pictured someone who had Dumbo ears. So.
1: Like an elephant.
2: Yeah.
0: Like an elephant.
2: So I never would have guessed that. Confused me.
1: You want some new drugs, Paige.
0: No. You want that good.
1: Paige, how old is Michael Lore? No, we're guessing Dumbo.
2: Dumbo.
0: Margo Rubio.
2: I'm just going to keep saying 45 till I get
1: I'm
2: going
1: to go 54.
0: Oh, you're so close. Sorry, 55. Yep.
2: Oh.
0: Marco Rubio.
1: I used to play his game in the pool. Did you ever play? Yeah.
2: Uh-huh.
1: You got behind your friend Marco and go, Rubio.
0: Feeling
1: your legs underwater.
2: Fun.
0: That was always fun. Girls in the pool smelling
1: the Joe
0: hair.
1: Biden cartoon they showed that time.
2: What did you say?
1: He's down there.
0: Girls in the pool.
1: Pushing the kids under the... Oh, it's awful.
2: You need to say that in your creepy voice.
0: Smelling the hair.
1: Pushing their heads underwater to play with his leg hair.
0: Girls in the pool. The leg
1: hair. Hey, you're a creep.
0: She really is.
1: Like you're on an echelon of creep right now. You're like, I'm gonna start calling you Radiohead. Creep.
2: Do it again.
0: God.
1: Talk like a pedophile in a creepy voice so Paige can get off.
0: Yeah, it's Kylie Minogue's birthday. If you want
1: oh
0: to guess.
1: God.
0: Yeah, she looks a little young.
1: If you ever on a date with Paige and starts giggling like this, she's horny.
0: Yeah, that's what that means.
1: Kylie Minogue is 57.
0: You want some lobster?
2: 57.
0: Kylie Minogue is 58 years old.
2: Damn,
0: today.
2: I'm not copying you anymore.
0: You guys are missing.
1: No.
0: Oh, I skipped ahead. I skipped way ahead. Okay, we'll still play it for this guy.
1: La Bamba. Lou Diamond Phillips.
0: No, it is John Fogerty's birthday, but before Fogerty, because I hate this song.
1: This isn't La Bamba, is it?
0: No.
1: Oh.
0: Oh, you know what? This could work for this guy, too. I just realized that. Famous Dodger. Fist bump.
1: Steve Garvey. Suck it, Kirk Gibson.
0: Kirk Gibson.
2: Oh, good
1: suck
2: job.
1: It. Suck it, suck it, suck it.
0: He was MVP in 88.
1: Fake injury.
2: Why would he fake an injury?
1: Because he wanted to be the hero.
2: Yeah.
1: Screw him and Joe Carter both.
0: Joe. That's no Blue Jays love. Well, Kirk Gibson is 69 years old today.
2: How about that?
0: We can do Fogue.
2: How about that?
0: Big Fogue.
1: John Fogerty. I know this one. I'll let Paige guess first.
0: I hate this song.
2: You know this? I'll say 72.
1: 83.
0: 81.
1: Damn.
2: Oh, good job.
0: And he just now, or recently, within a couple years, got all the licensing back for the CCR songs. So he could play them now on the show.
1: Just in time when he needed the
2: money.
1: What
2: a great song.
0: This one? I hate this one. This one's a good song, though.
2: What
0: I think we all
2: song.
0: Know who this is.
1: Leaving
2: on that midnight
1: on the train to Georgia.
0: Yeah, right song. Who sings it?
1: Initials, please.
0: GK.
1: Gladys Knight.
0: Gladys Knight.
1: Is it a pip or is it her birthday?
0: It is her. It's not the pip. Any of the pips. It's Gladys's birthday.
1: Have a good morning and a Gladys Knight. On a thunderstorm. I'm Rod Laidback. Rob Laidback Black.
0: It's the quiet storm.
1: Trying to cut a spot, Tony.
0: Yeah. What are you, hot white?

0: women doing right now? You're listening to me.
1: I'm going to play some Luther Vandross in a minute for a young graduate. Sadie R. Word. Happy graduation day.
0: Here's Dance with My Father again. Since
1: playing this one for Philip Enos Daly. Philip Enos Daly. Happy birthday. Graduation.
2: Happy birthday, Phil.
0: Enos.
1: Gladys Knight, 91.
2: 90.
0: Gladys Knight is 82.
2: Damn.
0: Years old today.
2: To you anymore today.
0: Well, time-wise, this is working out because this is our last birthday.
1: Matt, like,

0: It's a very famous New Yorker.
1: There's an awful Hitler rendition of this song, too, that I don't recommend Googling. Don't Google it.
0: I think my Google machine's broken.
1: It's awful.
2: Is this a heavenly birthday?
1: Is it Nancy Sinatra's birthday?
0: He cleaned up the city.
1: Giuliani.
0: Giuliani's birthday.
1: Oh, you should have. Oh, man.
0: His hair dye running down his face. America's mayor for, I'd say a good 10 years there.
1: The best thing that he ever did was unknowingly appear in Borat or Bruno, whichever one it was.
2: Oh, yeah.
0: I think it was Bruno.
1: Yeah.
2: That was funny.
0: He was on this show.
2: The one that was shot here?
0: The first time he ran for president.
1: Yes.
0: Yeah. They said, you got 5 minutes with Giuliani.
1: I know. It's like, wow, if you give us 7 minutes, he might have won.
0: Hey, really?
1: Giuliani, someone's 91 today, and I'm going to say it's him.
2: He's
1: not that
2: 82.
1: Old yet. 88.
0: It happened again. Same day, same year as Gladys Knight. 82.
1: God,
0: for Rudy Giuliani, as some of y'all would
1: something
0: say.
1: About
0: would
1: it.
0: Say it right.

0: Happy heavenly birthday to the logo.
1: Bob Cousy.
0: No. Cousy's still with us.
1: Wait a minute. The logo man?
0: The logo. The NBA logo.
1: That's not Bob Cousy?
0: No.
1: Wait a minute.
0: Well, he went to West Virginia.
1: It never helps me. Give me the initials. God.
0: JW. He died in 2024. Would have been 88 years old today. Laker.
1: No. Jerry West.
0: Jerry West.
1: Oh.
0: You pussy!
1: Why would I say Bob Cousy? I was thinking Celtics, Lakers.
2: Perfect.
1: Paige.
0: Cousy's
1: shame
0: still with
1: me
0: us.
1: In public today later.
3: Okay.
0: Tar and feather him.
1: God.
0: I'll bring the tar, you bring the feathers.
1: Duh.
0: Jim Thorpe also, but I can't do the math. Born in 1888.
1: What was it? He was half Native American. Like, I think his dad went and lived with a tribe, or his mother won.
0: I don't know.
1: I believe he had.
0: But he's a gold medalist.
1: Yes.
0: And football Hall of Famer.
1: You could probably smelt it and turn it into cool weapons and stuff.
0: Oh, in 1950, he was voted the greatest American athlete of the first half century.
1: God. Well, I mean.
0: Now, Jackie Robinson's the greatest athlete that ever lived.
1: Prior to that, like, it was only white people. I mean, yeah. That's the one thing. I mean, you can't really argue with that.
0: Mm-hmm. Nope. God, he picked baseball, and it wasn't even his best sport or his favorite.
1: Who was it again? What's the guy?
0: Jim Thorpe.
1: Jim Thorpe. I'm going to look that up and see, just to. Because I remember there was some kind of something I learned in school. See, kids, that's why it doesn't matter learning stuff. Because
0: really
1: you will forget it, and then you look like a fool when you're live on the radio. A citizen of the Sac and Fox Nation, he was the first Native American to ever win a gold medal for the United States.
3: Yeah.
0: I never heard that.
1: Yeah, man.
0: Was he? Well, he was at least the 20th, right?
1: No, he was half.
0: Half? That's like 60%. Enough to be on the roll.
1: His birth name is Wotho Huck. Wathohuck. That sounds like one of the people graduated today.
0: So you think the town chief, which I guess is their mayor, is like, you be Jim.
1: Changed his name to James Francis Thorpe. But here's what's crazy. Wikipedia doesn't know if he was born on the 22nd or the 28th.
0: What? That's a big difference.
1: It says born on May 22nd or 28th, 1887. Interesting.
0: He should have been Frankie Thorpe.
1: Interesting. Yeah, he should have been Iron Eyes Thorpe. Something cool like that.
0: He should have been this.
3: You stupid bitch.
1: No, that's not true.
0: How about that?
3: Wow,
0: that's not nice. S.B. Thorpe.
1: So stupid, they get casinos now. Okay.
0: Then we go to them.
1: Let them cook.
3: I'll just drain our money.
0: You're going to get me stuck on saying that now.
1: It's been in my head for days. I don't know why either. Speaking of why is this guy so mad? Nevertheless, he called the FOF line.
3: Uh-oh.
4: I swear to God, the ass whooping I will lay on you will be f***ing epic. I will drink my f***ing coffee from your f***ing skull, you motherfuckers.
1: Sounds like a Democrat.
3: We will find out
1: for sure. We don't know whose skull he wanted to drink coffee out of, Paige. I guess he'd have to go to Skull Bugs. You could have ended right there. 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

0: What am I talking about? College baseball postseason begins this weekend. No Clemson in the baseball postseason. No South Carolina in the baseball postseason. The three teams representing the great state of South Carolina in the postseason. Coastal Carolina, the Citadel, and USC Upstate. We've had all three coaches on our show Wire to Wire over the past couple of days, and seeing mid-majors represent the state, some may say, huh, you wish the big programs were on that stage? No, the mid-majors represent just as well. Clemson and South Carolina need to get their act together to get back on that stage. 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

Well, Slash from Guns N' Roses, he says the next Guns N' Roses album will be full of new and original songs. So that's really good. Here's Nickelback, How You Remind Me, 93.3, The Planet Rocks. 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

Imagine getting evicted just days before your wedding. Well, Paulina Poroskova says she's getting evicted from her New York City apartment just days before she's set to marry her fiancé, Jeff Greenstein, in Italy. Here's Whitesnake, Here I Go Again, 93.3 The Planet Rock.

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3: 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A few scattered showers and thunderstorms possible late today. A blend of clouds and sunshine develops, high of 85. Tonight, partly cloudy, low of 65. Friday, sunny, 80 degrees and highs in the 70s for the weekend. I'm meteorologist Jennifer Vujicicki on 93.3 The Planet. Currently, it's 84.
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1: Next Wednesday night in Greenville at the Peace Center, it's Jason Bonham's Led Zeppelin evening. And then you got the Black Crowes and Whiskey Myers coming to True Lion Amphitheater on Saturday, June 6th. And the Stone Man will let you win your end to that show this afternoon. Evanescence at True Lion Amphitheater on June 18th. And then you got AC/DC coming to Bank of America Stadium with a Pretty Reckless July 11th. More shows coming up. You have Motley Crue, the return of the Carnival of Sins tour at True Lion Amphitheater, and that goes down on August 17th. And coming to the Spectrum Center, Shinedown will be there July 26th. I'm Paige, and that's what's happening on your planet.
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0: The return of the Carnivalous In-Store comes to True Line Amphitheater in Charlotte on August 17th. And what I'm excited about seeing Motley Crue is John 5 is with them. And then Tesla and then Extreme. But it's going to be a good show. What's up? What you want?
1: Can I offer a request? I would love to hear Led Zeppelin. Just any Led Zeppelin would do.
0: Oh, I will hook you up. Coming up next. Also, we're going to party with some Ramones. Ramones. I said that right. But right now, it's Beck, Loser. I'm Paige on the Freeform Lunch, 93.3 The Planet Rock.

Seriously, it doesn't get any better than Jimmy Page on the guitar. I'm Paige hanging out with you, and before there was new rock and alternative rock, there was

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And they didn't mosh. They slam danced. Seriously. So here's some Ramones. I want to be sedated. 93.3 The Planet Rocks.

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1: 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A few scattered showers and thunderstorms at times this afternoon. Partial sunshine develops, a high around 86. Tonight, partly cloudy, low of 65. Friday, sunny, 80 degrees, and highs in the 70s for the weekend. I'm meteorologist Jennifer Wojcicki on 93.3 The Planet. Currently, it's 84.
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0: 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A few scattered showers and thunderstorms at times this afternoon. Partial sunshine develops, a high around 86. Tonight, partly cloudy, low of 65. Friday, sunny, 80 degrees, and highs in the 70s for the weekend. I'm meteorologist Jennifer Wojcicki on 93.3 The Planet. Currently, it's 86.
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4: 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You think they're a lovely green oasis between the mountaintops. Roofers think they're a problem. Valleys are what we call those V-shaped areas where the slope of the gable meets the slope of the roof. It's where all the water that's flowing off of your shingles pools together on its way to the gutters. And pooling water is bad. If a roof is going to leak, chances are it's going to leak there. But like the Army Corps of Engineers rerouting the Mississippi, we send all that water into the valley on purpose. And then one of our guys has to make sure those valleys can handle the deluge. That's where experience comes in. Where a guy who's seen all the mistakes and fixed all the mistakes thinks long and hard about how to build it without any mistakes. Because the longevity and durability of your home's roof depends on that valley and depends on that guy. Guy Roofing. You got a roof? You got a guy.
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Pearl Jam has a drummer to replace Matt Cameron, but that won't be revealed until their performance at the Ohana Festival in California in September. Right now, here's Pearl Jam. 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

0: 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Three songs from the same artist. This is Shock the Rock. I am here with... Madam, what is your name?
1: Huh?
0: Madam Ha, The Planet gives you the 10 o'clock threesome. It is a menage a trois of rock. Does that not make you feel sexy?
1: Huh?
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0: 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A few scattered showers and thunderstorms at times this afternoon. Partial sunshine develops, a high around 86. Tonight, partly cloudy, low of 65. Friday, sunny, 80 degrees, and highs in the 70s for the weekend. I'm meteorologist Jennifer Wojcicki on 93.3 The Planet. Currently, it's 86.
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The Black Crowes and Whiskey Myers are coming to True Lion Amphitheater on Saturday, June 6th, and the Stowman will hook you up with tickets coming up after 3 o'clock. 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

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BOC.

0: 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Who's this?
1: This is your boy Pete from Rock 101. Stone
0: Pete,
1: Man.
0: You're a winner, long man! Time.
1: Right on, brother. Long time no talk.
0: Well, buddy, I'm glad you're talking, and I'm glad you're listening, and thanks for coming over from Classic Rock 101.1. I'm going to set you up with tickets to go see the Black Crowes. Sound cool?
1: Hell yeah. Sound real good.
0: Dude, who set you up with the best concert tickets?
1: You do. The Stone Man and the Planet.
0: See, that's what I like to hear. Give you another chance to win another pair of tickets. Coming up for you next hour.

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Gold, 93.3 The Planet Rocks with me, the Stone Man, and rocking the afternoon. And let's see, got tickets to give away to go see the Black Crowes, another pair of tickets. I was going to give away a pair tomorrow, but going to be at the home studio tomorrow, dealing with a deal with a wife. And so I'm going to be at the home studio tomorrow, so I can't do it tomorrow, so I got to do it today. I know, enough of me blabbing. Calling number 13 right now, 800-774-0093. Good luck. 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

0: Great guitar work in that song, as well as the strings as well. 93.3 The Planet Rocks with me, the Stone Man. I stay away, Alice in Chains. No one wants to stay away right now because I got another pair of tickets to go see the Black Crowes. Who's this?
1: Rhonda.
0: Rhonda, you're a winner!
1: All right.
0: You are going to go see the Black Crowes in concert coming up to Charlotte. This is going to be a great gig. You ready for it?
1: Yes.
0: Who set you up with the best concert tickets?
1: 95.

0: No one wants to stay away right now because I got another pair of tickets to go see the Black Crowes. Who's this?
1: Rhonda.
0: Rhonda, you're a winner!
1: All right.
0: You are going to go see the Black Crowes in concert coming up to Charlotte. This is going to be a great gig. You ready for it?
1: Yes.
0: Who set you up with the best concert tickets?
1: 95.

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6: Tonight, expect a temperature of 65 with a chance of slight showers, thunderstorms, and partly cloudy skies.
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way to heaven. Tuesday night, Peace Center, an evening with Led Zeppelin, the one, the only, Jason Bonham. Oh, man, great dude. Talked to him a little bit ago. Outstanding time. And it's going to be a great time at the Peace Center as well. Details at 933theplanetrocks.com/events. Metallica on the way, some Rats, Ozzy for you now.

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What's up, Andrew? You doing all right this afternoon? Stoney, rocking Greer with Michael and Foose.

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0: Isolated showers and storms early tonight, otherwise partly cloudy with a low temperature of 65. Friday, sunshine with a high temperature of 81. Saturday, scattered showers and storms are likely, high of 78. I'm meteorologist Ray Miller on 93.3 The Planet. Right now, it's 84.
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93.3 The Planet Rocks with me, the Stone Man. You hear about this? Paul McCartney hopes to release a Prince cover of Long and Winding Road. If you've never seen Prince in concert, one of the closest things I've ever seen or even heard of is to Jimi Hendrix. Dude,

Got that flow going this afternoon on the drive home. Too bad the traffic's not flowing well. 93.3 The Planet rocks with me, the Stone Man. Doritos has released the ultimate garlic palm tortilla chips. I've got some of these at the house, and they are badass. You don't need any dips. The ultimate garlic palm tortilla chips from Doritos. Get them now.

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0: 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What's up, dude?
1: It's Ben. How about some Thunderstruck?
0: AC/DC. Got another chance for you to win tickets to go see AC/DC coming up very soon, as well as that song from 93.3 The Planet Rocks as we hit the interstate with STP.

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Giving you a chance to win more AC/DC tickets coming up soon. Details coming up. Also coming up, Guns N' Roses. Nirvana for you now. 93.3 The Planet rocks the drive.

0: 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What's up, dude?
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2: 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Some men you just can't reach. So you get what we had here last week, which is the way he wants it. 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

0: 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Isolated showers and storms early tonight, otherwise partly cloudy with a low temperature of 65. Friday, sunshine with a high temperature of 81. Saturday, scattered showers and storms are likely, high of 78. I'm meteorologist Ray Miller on 93.3 The Planet. Right now, it's 88.
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track 5 from Metallica's Black Album, Wherever I May Roam. 93.3 The Planet Rocks, track 6, another banger, Don't Tread on Me. Volbeat did a killer cover of that a couple of years ago. They made it their own, you know, they Volbeated it up. Here's Skid Row doing 18 and Life. I've got Jets, Sublime, and Motley Crue coming up in the next 25 minutes. 93.3 The Planet Rocks.

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She never texted back. Here's Sublime.

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0: 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Here's the Carolinas' most trusted forecast on 93.3 The Planet. Isolated showers and storms early tonight, otherwise partly cloudy with a low temperature of 65. Friday, sunshine with a high temperature of 81. Saturday, scattered showers and storms are likely, high of 78. I'm meteorologist Ray Miller on 93.3 The Planet. Right now, it's 86.
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Texter says that guy sounds like a psycho. Why are we bashing the guy who got the date, went to the restaurant, waited for her, and then she never showed up? I think there should be a policy at all restaurants.

as that guy sounds like a psycho. 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I think there should be a policy at all restaurants. If you own one, listen up to this. Free dessert for anyone who gets stood up at your restaurant. You know, at least you get something out of the deal. 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
1: Oh, where's the crust at, Nanny? And she's like, you didn't want that crust. And I was like, what? It had mold on it. And I'm like, but you gave us the rest of it.
2: Oh, my God.
1: Well, that didn't have mold on it. I was like, it's still in the bag with it, Nanny.
3: You know, that was a part of my restrictions one time. I was grounded because I put too much meat on the sandwich.
2: Restriction for that?
3: Yeah, for a week. I couldn't make my own sandwich.
1: Oh, we can see that didn't work.
3: You know what? I got it. It had three damn pieces of ham on it.
1: Look how you rebelled as an adult.
3: Yeah, I'm double meat now. Everywhere. How are you going to give me a sandwich with three pieces of meat on it?
1: Especially when it's budding.
2: Oh, and my
3: god. They fold it, too. Like, you that got more bread than meat?
1: Paper thin meat.
2: I agree. You have to have at least three slices of that thin meat.
3: You gotta have more.
1: Well, don't go to a nice restaurant and order a sandwich because you literally getting bread and a little bit of meat.
0: 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Rocks!

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I've never worn camel before, but I've smelled him before. Kashmir, Led Zeppelin, 93.3 The Planet Rocks. They wrote that song while traveling through India on a train. 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I got classic Ozzy and brand new Pretty Reckless.